the pain below that got me hooked on Chevelle back in the day. I used to watch Fuse all the time. You guys remember that channel? It was like basically the edgy punk rock cousin of MTV. All right, though, enough of the nostalgia trip. You're hanging out with me, Alexa, during the late night rock session, and we're keeping it going with a new one from Five Finger Death Punch. This one's called Eye of the Storm. We got the artist spotlight coming up right around the corner. Don't you go anywhere. It's WQLZ. Oh, fuck.

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7: A typical summer weather pattern for central Illinois. Tonight, mostly clear skies with lows around 67. For Wednesday, mostly sunny with highs around 88, but feeling like the low 90s. And come Thursday, a chance for some late day scattered showers and storms with a heat index in the low 90s. With your News Channel 20 Storm Team Forecast, I'm Chief Meteorologist Cheryl Lemke.
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Dance Kid Dance from a band that we here at 92.7 WQLZ are proud to present at the Illinois State Fair Grandstand this year. 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And I'm getting out of the way and letting Hailstorm take it up from here. Turn it up. It's Turn Up Tuesday with I Get Off.

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1: Steve said he often parks in the spots for mobile orders at the grocery store and other stores, unconcerned by the signs the merchants put up.
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7: A typical summer weather pattern for central Illinois. Tonight, mostly clear skies with lows around 67. For Wednesday, mostly sunny with highs around 88, but feeling like the low 90s. And come Thursday, a chance for some late day scattered showers and storms with a heat index in the low 90s. With your News Channel 20 Storm Team Forecast, I'm Chief Meteorologist Cheryl Lemke.
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Greta Van Fleet's newest Play Your Games, 92.7 WQLZ. And there's going to be some games for the kids during the Levitt Amp Springfield Music Series this Thursday. 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
1: Mm-hmm. 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

A collab with Papa Roach and Humankind called See You in Hell during this Turn Up Tuesday, 92.7 WQLZ. Make sure you're keeping up with the concert calendar at our website or the free WQLZ app because we've got some big shows coming your way. We just had Sponge at the Stadium Smokehouse Bar and Grill, and what a night that was. Dysfunctional Family from right here in our community opened up the show, and you guys showed up and showed out. We appreciate that. That was actually the same night as Rock the Dock, so pretty busy for me, but both events were incredible and had a great turnout. Back to those concerts that I was yapping about, we've got more coming your way from the Stadium Smokehouse Bar and Grill, Weeble's Bar and Grill, and Dannenberger Family Vineyards. 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
6: A typical summer weather pattern for central Illinois. Tonight, mostly clear skies with lows around 67. For Wednesday, mostly sunny with highs around 88, but feeling like the low 90s. And come Thursday, a chance for some late day scattered showers and storms with a heat index in the low 90s. With your News Channel 20 Storm Team Forecast, I'm Chief Meteorologist Cheryl Lemke.
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Everlast called Stones on 92.7 WQLZ. I was talking about Fuse earlier when I was mentioning Chevelle and how I discovered them. And this is another band that I discovered thanks to Fuse, that channel back in the day that was like the alternative goth cousin of MTV. I remember sitting at my desktop computer in the living room, and when Flyleaf's I'm So Sick would come on, I'd absolutely lose it. Those were the days. Let's take it back. Turn it up on this Tuesday. Here's Flyleaf.

Finger Death Punch with a new one called I Refuse, featuring Maria Brink on 92.7 WQLZ. Maria has been everywhere with these features lately, hasn't she? You know it's going to be a hot one when Maria jumps on the track. Keeping the energy high for now for this Turn Up Tuesday. We've got Avenged Sevenfold coming up next because they always deliver. Here's Hail to the King, WQLZ.

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1: Steve said he often parks in the spots for mobile orders at the grocery store and other stores, unconcerned by the signs the merchants put up.
2: But I think of, like, my elderly parents and my dad who has a limp, and when I see somebody that looks perfectly fine, you can better believe I'm judging them. 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
1: 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She's just got...
3: 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How are
1: you
3: pregnant?
1: Look, there's no one who can't walk because they have an extra navy bean in them.
2: Right. 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

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And since we're talking about free stuff, we've got a free concert you need to lock down on your calendar. 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We got the Lovelorn and Backhand Blue coming up from Nashville to rock with us. Calamity Kills had to step back from the show, but we are working on the perfect replacement, and we can't wait to share that with you. 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

Not Falling from Mudvayne, 92.7 WQLZ during your Turn Up Tuesday on the Late Night Rock Sesh. Let's talk about our Wet Nose Wednesday star from last week, who is still waiting at Sangamon County Animal Control for his forever home. Meet Polly. He's about 1 year old, looking for his perfect family to call his own. Polly is easy to walk on a leash, knows commands, takes treats gently, and would make an amazing addition to a family ready to give him the love and attention that he deserves. Right now, the kennels at Sangamon County Animal Control are at capacity with so many dogs waiting for a second chance. If you've been thinking about adding a furry friend to your family, stop by and meet Polly or one of the many other dogs looking for their forever home. They're open Monday through Thursday, 10:30 to 4:15, and Saturdays, 9 to 1. Let's get Polly the biggest prize of all, a forever home.

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6: A typical summer weather pattern for central Illinois. Tonight, mostly clear skies with lows around 67. For Wednesday, mostly sunny with highs around 88, but feeling like the low 90s. And come Thursday, a chance for some late-day scattered showers and storms with a heat index in the low 90s. With your News Channel 20 Storm Team forecast, I'm Chief Meteorologist Cheryl Lemke.
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Billy Morrison was just hanging out with Cutter a few Sundays ago, counting down the top 20 rock songs in the nation on Cutting Edge Countdown. And we've got another big name joining him this week. 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And I can't wait to see who joins him this Sunday. 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
3: A typical summer weather pattern for central Illinois. Tonight, mostly clear skies with lows around 67. For Wednesday, mostly sunny with highs around 88, but feeling like the low 90s. And come Thursday, a chance for some late day scattered showers and storms with a heat index in the low 90s. With your News Channel 20 Storm Team Forecast, I'm Chief Meteorologist Cheryl Lemke.
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well into the final hour of Turn Up Tuesday on the Late Night Rock Sesh. That's 92.7 WQLZ with the newest from Wage War called Blindfold. We're going to keep the energy high and the volume up, though. Let's keep this party going with some Korn, Twisted Transistor on WQLZ.

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Lucky number 13, huh? Coming up next, 3 days grace, Animal I've Become, Turn It Up.

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They're going to be hitting Tinley Park very soon. So if you want to catch Breaking Benjamin live, make sure you check out the tour dates. That's going to do it for me tonight. I am out of here for this Turn Up Tuesday. Thanks for turning it up with me and hanging out during the late night rock session. Me be back here tomorrow at 7 p.m. for another round of rock fun and a Wednesday late night. I'm leaving you with Mudvayne. Here's Dig on WQLZ.

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1: 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Wiggling, moving, tapping, kicking, etc.
2: Constantly.
1: I'm doing it right now. 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
1: Yeah. 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But the kids do it, and I'm like, give them that look, like, knock it off.
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1: Steve said he often parks in the spots for mobile orders at the grocery store and other stores, unconcerned by the signs the merchants put up.
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1: Today's topic on It's My List, where everybody had to give their top three things they do themselves that annoys you when others do it. Wiggling, moving, tapping, kicking, etc.
2: Constantly.
1: Mm-hmm. 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
3: I'm knocking it.
1: Yeah. 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But the kids do it, and I'm like, give them that look, like, knock it off.
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1: Steve said he often parks in the spots for mobile orders at the grocery store and other stores, unconcerned by the signs the merchants put up.
2: But I think of, like, my elderly parents and my dad who has a limp, and when I see somebody that looks perfectly fine, you can better believe I'm judging them. 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I understand.
1: That's why you can't see a heart condition.
2: But that doesn't mean...
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1: Yeah, and also they're fine to walk.
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1: Yeah, but they've got some other thing. Yeah. She's just got...
3: Excuse me, you're perfectly normal looking. How are
1: you
3: pregnant?
1: There's no one who can't walk because they have an extra navy bean in them.
2: Right, that's my point.
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1: Time for a round of It's My List. Now, the idea is each person has their list of three things from a category of someone's choosing. When we do that, it's your list. Now, today's list was inspired by a conversation I heard between a couple of buddies of mine, both of them in their 40s, said, "Yeah, we're going to Costco tomorrow. Never done that before." And the other guy, his reaction blew me away because he was like, "Oh, my God, Costco is my Disney." What are your Disneys?
2: First one, Easter Jeep Safari in Moab, Utah. It's a week-long off-roading event in Moab. 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
1: Ooh, that's a good one.
2: Yes, that looks like nerd heaven. You go there and they show you all of the newest, techiest gadgets that are coming out in the next year or two.
3: Yeah.
2: Stuff that's on the horizon. That looks like so much fun. And then last on my list, the SEMA show. It's usually in Las Vegas.
1: I don't know what that is.
3: Specialty Equipment Manufacturers Association.
2: Yeah.
3: It's aftermarket car stuff.
1: It's his list.
2: It's aftermarket car stuff, and it's actually Special Equipment Market Association.
3: The market. Sorry.
2: Yeah.
1: See? That's why I came
2: Big
1: to an expert.
2: Dummy.
3: Yeah, I know.
2: So that's when all the new stuff for cars comes out.
1: So Steve wants to go to a Jeep safari he's never been to.
2: Yep.
1: A place to look at new Blu-ray players.
2: Yeah.
1: And a place to look at stuff that he can put on his car.
3: Okay. Mm-hmm. Yeah.
1: Who's next?
3: Fantastic.
4: I'll go.
1: Okay, thank you.
4: Okay, you're welcome. First one that is my Disney, Chicken Salad Chick. It's a chicken salad chain.
5: Yeah.
4: The place is amazing.
1: Chicken Salad Chick?
4: I love chicken salad. You can buy just tubs of chicken salad. And
1: this is a chain found?
4: Mainly in the Southeast, I believe.
1: Okay, that sounds
4: like
1: it.
4: I don't know if there's one here or not. Second, antique stores, but specifically there's like a mall here. There's the three stores here that are in an old factory. Every time I go there, my heart just does like cartwheels because I feel like I'm walking around 10,000 grandmothers' homes. My last one, it's generic, but I also have a specific one, music festivals. All of them. Mm-hmm. I love them. Not only can I wear what I want to wear, they're generally in a place that people deck out with really cool art made for like, you know, enhancing certain situations you might find yourself in. And then there's food.
1: So Steve was Jeeps in a field, new Blu-rays,
2: Jeeps in Moab,
1: and some Fender skirts. And Kelly's is chicken salad, old stuff, and concerts.
4: Yeah.
1: Got it. Who's next?
6: I'll go.
1: Okay.
3: Okay. My first thing, the Meekum or Barrett Jackson auto auction.
2: Mm-hmm.
3: They are weekend long, and some of the things that roll across those stages are unbelievable. And also, there are times where you go, I can't believe it sold for that cheap. My second one, I really, really want to do a executive/diplomatic defensive driving school. They teach you how to do like those things.
1: Wait,
3: that
1: it's
3: you
1: the
3: see
1: people carrying the dignitary, not the assassin, right?
3: Right. No, I don't want to be the assassin. I just want to learn how to drive like those people because it looks like a blast. It's like what you see on television where somebody like bad guys are coming. You drive backwards real fast and then do a spin and throw it into drive and take off. They teach you how to do all those cool moves.
1: Okay, that would be cool.
3: Yeah, like Jason Bourne kind of stuff. I want to do that it's so
1: Kelly's
3: bad.
1: Kelly's like, I already do this on my own time.
4: I was like, yeah, you live out in the country. I could show you how to do this.
3: Oh, no, I've done some of it. Believe me. But I want to use somebody else's cars to do it. And then my third one is Home Depot. Yeah. I love going to Home Depot.
1: I chose all attainable things. Yeah.
3: Like, I do.
2: Of course you did.
3: You know, I mean, any home improvement store is exciting to me. There's always something new to see.
1: That's the most ridiculous thing I've ever heard.
3: It's true. I know. But I love it. Anytime I go there, I always have something I need. That's why I'm there. But I will look at every section and just think about things I might do to my house. And I enjoy that.
1: How many unopened things do you have from home improvement stores that you've purchased because, man, maybe someday I'll, like, it's a lot, right?
3: No, not now. I have had moments.
1: At one point, did you say, I'm going to open all these?
3: But a lot of times I do see something where I go, oh, I've wanted this for a long time. And then I go, I'm going to get it. And then I still don't find a reason to use it or get around to using it for a while. I bought a planer, which is like a refinisher for wood.
1: Mm-hmm.
3: And I wanted one for so long. And I finally bought one, and then I still didn't get around to using it for about 11 months. But then when I did, it was like one of the most exciting things in the world.
1: I can't believe
3: I
1: that's
3: love that
1: true.
3: Thing. No, I swear. I
2: you
3: did
2: can't?
3: A video. I
2: you
3: did
2: can't?
3: A video on
1: do you
3: it.
1: Like buy? Do you ever buy wood just to plane?
3: No, I have so much wood.
1: No, I mean, like, for, I'm asking, do you plane when it's not for a project? Like, you just, you know, you're like, oh, I love my planer. And, like, somebody else might go for a bike ride. You're like, well, I have some free time. I'll do my favorite hobby of planing.
3: I have. Yeah.
1: What do you do with the wood after? Just, like, chuck it or sit
3: back?
1: No,
3: you just.
1: Oh, man, that is smooth.
3: No, you just stack it, and then when a project comes up, it's already done.
1: Hot Wings wants to buy a car, learn to drive, and look at drywall.
3: Yeah.
4: That's yeah.
3: All accurate.
1: Insulting way of saying it. All right, it's my list. What's your personal Disney?
2: I can't wait to hear yours.
1: Mine's about as lame. On the way, me, Maitland, Tommy. That's coming up next. It is the Free Beer and Hot Wings Show. Send yours in.

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1: Free beer, that's me. Hot Wings over there.
2: Hello.
1: Steve is here. Kelly is here. Maitland is here. Tommy behind the glass. We're in the middle of It's My List. A challenging one today, I think, just because it can be so broad. It gives you a good idea of who's into what. Steve went first. He wants to go on the Easter Jeep Safari in Moab, Utah. The Consumer Electronics Show, and what was the last one? SEMA?
3: SEMA, Special Equipment Market Association.
1: Okay. Then Kelly went. Her Disney is Chicken Salad Chick.
4: Delicious.
1: Antique store, specifically one nearby that's a warehouse with three of them in it, and any music festival. Hot Wings. He wants to go to one of the big auto auctions, Barrett or Mecum. Yes. A defensive driving school for people who drive Monarchs.
2: Yes.
1: And then the Home Depot. All right. Mate or Tommy?
4: I'll go.
1: Mate, what are your three Disneys?
4: All right. First up, let's get the obvious out of the way. Bucky's. They got everything. And it's just the joy that I feel there. I didn't feel the same joy when I did go to Disney. I'll tell you that. Next up, I have the When We Were Young Festival
3: in Vegas.
4: It pairs some of my favorite things, like emo music, nostalgia, and Vegas. It's all in one. And last on my list is Forks, Washington, where they filmed the greatest film series in cinematic history, Twilight. You can go and visit the high school. I think they have, like, the front of the house that Bella Swan lived in. They also have the diner that she and her dad ate at, where she squeezed the ketchup all weird.
5: Yeah.
1: All right. Tommy, you want to go or you want me to go?
6: You can go.
1: Okay. This won't surprise you. I love a good basketball tournament where if you lose, you're out. Love it. Love it. Big Ten tournament, when I get to sit close and see every game, it is my Disney. Even when I'm actually, I like it better when I'm working than if I'm just a fan, which sounds probably weird. But I love it. Mm-hmm. I love seeing teams adapt from one. Boring. I'm even bored by it, but I love it.
2: Yes.
1: Two, I love going. This one's dumb. This is why I can't make fun of Home Depot. I love going to new aquarium stores that either are built near me or when I'm in a town nearby that I didn't know had one. There's one in Lansing that I will drive out of my way and waste time returning from the other side of the state just to go to.
3: Really?
1: Yeah, and people listening know exactly which one I'm talking about, if you're into that.
2: I believe it. You are so into aquariums, and I have known you for so long. Anytime I'm near a store, an aquarium store, I think to myself, I wonder if Freebeer's been here.
1: The funny thing
2: that's
1: is,
2: a true story.
3: If he's been here, you mean if he's there right now?

0: Ow.
1: Yeah, well, that too. Yeah.
2: This is embarrassing, but most people who've been in the hobby this long, I've had fish since 1997.
3: Been in the hobby.
0: Been in the hobby.
2: Yeah. I've kept fish at home since 1997. Saltwater since 2010. When they go in, they ask for things like, I'll have the Pluminous Flumbus or whatever. I am still, what's that green one? What is that green one? Where should I put it? What should I do with that?
0: Ooh, so that one looks fuzzy.
2: I'm probably the worst person when I go in because I'm like, oh, I've been doing this for a long time. Oh, and then I ask a pedestrian question like, is it table salt? Number three.
0: Been in the hobby.
2: Number three. I don't know if this will surprise you or not, but one of my Disneys is being on stage for the night show after it starts.
3: Oh, yeah, like, that is fun.
2: It is. When we get to do the live at night, that was a dream for years. Like in high school, if you had said, what's your dream job? Number one would have been NBA general manager. Number two would have been hosting a talk show on TV. So to get to do it on stage in a style that fits what we think is fun, that's as good as it gets. Like sometimes I don't want to do the travel. Sometimes I just want to go home because my real Disney is home. My favorite place in the world that I would go every time given the opportunity is home with my wife. That's my favorite. Please don't make me do things. But if I have to, let it be a basketball tournament, an aquarium store, or once we get started with Live at Night. Tommy.
4: Yo.
2: Wait, Steve, did you want to have a chance to make fun of those?
0: No.
2: Other than I said, you know, in the hobby.
0: I do like that you referred to it as being in the hobby.
2: I think that's not my original. That's other people saying that. Tommy, you'll have to do yours next.
5: That's okay. Fatherhood's not a hobby.
3: What?
2: I don't even know. Oh, I don't even know what
0: shots
2: you're
0: fired.
2: Should I say fatherhood was a hobby?
5: You're like those fish's parents. Going back to.
2: Oh, I am not.
3: Fish dad.
6: You are a,
2: I'm a fish daddy.
6: You're a fish dad.
2: All right. Man.
0: They're your gill babies.
2: Text from the 715. No limestone quarry? You're not being true to yourself.
0: Yeah, that's right. You drove halfway across the state to go to that thing.
6: Yeah, quarries were ruined. Because it didn't work out.
2: No. I've moved on to other open holes.
6: Yeah. Now he's just an F dad.
0: Fish.
6: Yeah.
2: Yeah. More next. It is the Free Beer and Outwig Show. 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
1: Free Beer, Hot Wing, Steve, Kelly, Maitland, Tommy behind the glass. We've been talking about It's My List, the three things that would be your own personal Disney. Hot Wing said, a big auto auction, not like the one where it's locally, you know, cars that people stop paying for, but
2: yeah,
1: like Meekum
2: or Barrett Jackson.
1: Defensive driving school that's made for people who drive dignitaries and whatnot.
2: Yeah.
1: And Home Depot.
2: Yeah.
1: He loves the home. Kelly, Chicken Salad Chick. It's a restaurant where they sell chicken salad. An antique store, a big one. And music festivals. Mate, Bucky's. The When We Were Young Festival. And the Forks, Washington, to see where they filmed Twilight.
3: Your silence means that you're overcome with joy for me.
1: I am excited. Yeah. Actually, once you said it, I'm like, oh my gosh.
2: Is it because it's pretty or because it's Twilight?
3: Both.
1: It looks gorgeous.
2: Okay.
1: But yeah. I thought, when you first said this, I thought it had the same energy as when I considered going to a college in Iowa because it was near where they filmed Field of Dreams.
3: Oh, you mean when you drove to a gym to go see where they filmed Hoosiers?
1: Yeah.
3: Same thing.
1: I didn't say that's my Disney. It was. I loved it.
4: Yeah, you bought a varsity jacket.
1: I did not, but I did buy a sweatshirt and a t-shirt. Steve chose the Easter Jeep Safari Moab. He'd like to actually ride in a Jeep that can leave his yard.
4: No!
1: Consumer electronics store. And special equipment for cars show, you know, aftermarket stuff like a Thrush sticker or whatever. Tommy?
5: Yeah.
4: Thrush sticker.
2: Yeah. How very 70s.
1: Tommy, what are your three?
4: That baby got cherry bombs on her?
2: Yeah.
5: Yeah. Start with one so that's too Disney-like, and I think we'll be annoyed at anything with a gimmick. I'm literally going to Rainforest Cafe in 2 days. I love those places.
2: There's still one open?
5: I think there's 16 around the country, and there's one over by Auburn Hills.
2: Oh, that one's still there.
4: I've been there.
5: For some reason, okay.
1: So wait, are you like Planet Hollywood, Hard Rock Cafe?
5: Been there.
1: These are all the kind of things you like?
5: Yeah, I've also worked at Disney. I am fine with a gimmick. I love it.
3: I'm with you, Tommy. Yeah.
1: I can't believe Tommy's brought up this Rainforest Cafe thing like 8 times to me, and every time he says it, I'm like, it can't just be that restaurant with fake ferns.
5: It is.
4: No, there's dinosaurs too, man.
2: Yeah, there's running water.
4: And every now and then there's a lightning storm.
3: Are you going to get one of the plastic cups with the straw and the frog on top?
5: Yeah, I am.
2: Hell
5: yeah. I got to get the frog. And there's a gift shop? Are you kidding me?
2: Dude, and that's a big mall, so you're going to have a blast.
5: Yeah.
4: And that's where Peppa Pig World is, too, right?
5: Is it really?
2: There's a Lego experience there as well.
3: There's a big old Bass Pro Shop.
4: Uh-huh.
5: See, that's what I'm talking about. I'm going to the aquarium across the way.
2: Great Lakes Crossing.
5: Yeah, and then I'm going to
1: Top Golf. You're going to the Cabela's or whatever Mate said? You're going to that aquarium or there's a big aquarium there?
5: There is also an aquarium, but that's basically Aquarium 2.0.
1: Okay.
5: So I'm totally on board with that.
2: There's a Costco right there, too.
1: Oh, wow. Everybody's Disney.
2: Yeah, right across the interstate.
5: All right. Number two is rest stops around the highways, like on the interstates.
1: For sex?
5: They're multifaceted.
2: Tommy's Disneyland is rest stops.
5: Love a good rest stop. Even if it's trashy, I love stopping and seeing what it's like.
1: They're all the same.
2: They are.
5: But
2: they're usually pretty similar.
5: But there's sometimes slight differences, and that is so exhilarating.
4: Like, ooh, the Burger King's on the left instead of to the right.
5: Or my favorite thing, honestly, is seeing how long the vending machine items have been in there. Because there's a couple I stop at that haven't been changed in years. And those labels are so faded looking and all this other stuff. It's like, ooh, it's like the lottery. I wonder if I'm going to get
1: one.
5: You
1: can still get a candy that was discontinued in the 80s because it was 40% arsenic.
5: Yeah, they still sell Yogos.
2: Tommy, you would have your mind blown. And maybe you have. I don't know. But like
1: probably at a rest stop.
2: Yeah, maybe. In Michigan, all the rest areas are the same, but if you go somewhere else, like the Ohio Turnpike, there's like real stuff at those.
5: That's crazy when there's actual food there. I was mind blown. I couldn't believe it.
2: Pennsylvania Turnpike, the Jersey Turnpike. Oh my gosh, there's food islands.
1: And I love captive pricing when you're on an interstate.
2: Yeah, that's the most exciting.
1: So Tommy loves cheesy chain restaurants that have a gimmick, rest stops, and
5: public museums. And not just like the big ones, like the Science Industry Museum at Chicago. I love that one. But I love the little niche ones in small towns. Like I was in Massachusetts 2 years ago when I stopped a funeral procession.
1: Yeah, that was neat.
5: Yeah. Right after that, I went to a whole museum dedicated to this small town's weird history. And I loved it because it's important to them. And I like seeing what they consider
1: as valuable. I don't think the people from those towns go there. Like the little town I live in,
2: Rarely.
1: It's a one-stoplight town. has a museum.
6: Yeah.
1: Mm-hmm.
5: Who goes there? Who is keeping this in business? It's me. I'm the one keeping them in business.
4: You're the one.
1: An invitation from Buffalo, Tommy. Come to Eden, New York. We have a kazoo museum.
5: What?
1: You should go to the Bobblehead Museum where your friends on the Free Bear and Hollings show were all enshrined.
5: Whoa.
4: In Milwaukee.
2: Yeah.
1: Steve went, didn't you?
4: I did.
1: Well, I mean, to drop ours off.
4: No, and I went back because I saw us there in the flesh, in the bobble.
1: A lot of people are saying Maitland should go to East Tennessee, Pigeon Forge, because you get Buc-ee's and Dollywood.
3: Ooh, and I can go feel the waters of the Titanic.
4: That's right. Oh, yeah, the Titanic Museum.
2: There is no greater place for tchotchkes than Gatlinburg. Oh,
4: hey, if you love Ripley's Believe It or Not.
3: Good
4: news.
2: Yeah.
3: I've been to the aquarium
4: there. They own the town.
3: They do. Yeah.
1: My kids want to go back there so badly every other year. We can kind of do a family vacation.
3: Mm-hmm.
1: And I said, where do you guys want to go? And they go, we want to go back to Tennessee. We want to stay in the same house, and we want to go to more of those things we didn't go to.
3: It's such a weird place.
1: You could go there 1,000 times and still have other gimmicky things you didn't go to.
4: Or you could not go there.
2: But they have hillbilly golf.
1: What's hillbilly golf?
2: It's mini golf based on the hillbilly lifestyle.
1: Okay.
5: You got to carry a rucksack with you the whole time.
1: Mm-hmm. All right. Some fine Disneys for everybody, I suppose. Back in a moment. 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
1: 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There's a game called Ransom Notes that I think a listener sent to us many years ago, and it is fun. You can play it at home if you want. And what it is you get a bunch of tiles that each have a word on it. Some of them have an apostrophe S or something else, but a word. And then you build your response like you were building a ransom note if you cut all the letters or words out of magazines, you know, like in movies back in the day. And then it's kind of like we're Cards Against Humanity, where the person who reads the prompt gets to choose the one they like best. Okay? Mm-hmm. Prompts that we didn't use are like write an ancient spell that gives your enemies lice. Explain puberty to a class of preteens. Yeah. Write a eulogy to be said at your young gold child's goldfish funeral. Okay. That kind of stuff.
2: Right. Yeah.
1: But today you guys got, you've had an hour or so to work on them. Come up with the plot for a low budget porn film. You know, as opposed to one of those summer blockbuster porns where they have a $200 million budget.
2: Yep.
1: All right, who wants to go first?
3: I'll go.
1: All right, Kelly.
3: Curious vision. Elaborate strategy. Hardware check. Squeeze sexy baby sin sack. Hold firm. Tug and roar. Should consume champion chunk batter.
4: Champion chunk batter.
3: Champion chunk batter.
2: Wow. Oh, man.
1: Ooh. Let's do it again. Okay. I need some time to soak these in.
3: A curious vision. Elaborate strategy. Hardware check. Squeeze sexy baby sin sack. Hold firm. Tug and roar. Should consume champion chunk batter.
1: Outstanding work, Kelly, on your ransom note.
3: Thank you.
4: Champion, what was it?
3: Champion chunk batter.
4: Chunk batter. Okay.
1: Is that the name of the film?
3: Yeah, absolutely.
1: Steve, what's yours? By the way, were you bothered by Steve's bragging that his was so easy because he got so many good words?
4: I mean, I got a lot of good words. No. It wasn't easy.
1: This isn't a petty group, so no one begrudged you. They were happy for you, Steve.
4: I'm just happy it came together like it did.
1: Again, if you're just tuning in, come up with the plot for a low-budget porn film using only the words you got in a handful of tiles from Ransom Notes.
4: All right. You up? Need pleasure.
1: Good start.
4: Remember a time he had immense bedroom load? Give my below flesh smooth squirt.
3: Wow.
1: Okay.
4: Drink beer.
3: Below flesh.
4: I love the terms below flesh and bedroom load.
5: You did get some good words.
1: At one point, right before we came back, Steve said, man, I got such good words. I didn't even use bulbous.
4: I didn't use
1: which
4: bulbous.
1: Which is a fair comment.
4: Pulverize, palpitate, tentacle. I had so many good words.
1: What would the name of your porn be?
4: Overthrow Nugget.
1: Tommy, you're next.
5: Yes, all right.
1: Did you just finish shooting a scene?
5: Kinda, yeah.
1: What's the plot for your low-budget porn film using only ransom note tiles?
5: Well, here we go. Want dubious affair. Go feel beautiful asset. Blow genital.
6: Enlarge.
5: Enlarge. You say mistake. Have foul ass odor. Disappear. Booty betrayal.
4: That's the name of the movie, right? It's got to be booty betrayal.
1: I bet you that's a real one.
5: I'm sure.
1: Then again, what did you say, Steve? Chicken nugget fly or whatever? That probably is too.
4: Overthrow nugget.
1: All right. Hot wings.
2: Mine spilled out over the plate a little bit.
5: Been there, man. Been there.
2: Yeah.
1: The synopsis?
2: Yeah. I mean, because you got this little, wallet card size thing. So I had a few more words that didn't fit. But objective. Moist woman in pantsuit. Crave forbidden dark bottom sex. Let Mr. Man Judge pump her cake. Try catch weird fluff behind. Because blunder, mingle jowls. Decide it no horrible, actually yummy.
3: That was huge. Okay.
1: That was like the first act. I want to hear that. I want to. We've heard Kelly's twice. We need to go back and hear the others twice. Hot Wings, give it to me again.
2: Okay, you got it.
5: Not the first time you said that, is it?
2: Yeah. No. Here you go, big boy. Objective. Moist woman in pantsuit crave forbidden dark bottom sex. Let Mr. Man Judge pump her cake. Try catch weird fluff behind. Because blunder,
6: mingle jowls. Decide it no horrible, actually yummy.
5: That's crazy.
3: Mingle jowls.
4: This is no horrible.
6: Yeah, sometimes you don't get not.
1: Right? Fantastic.
6: Thank you.
1: All right, Malin.
7: All right. I fear I may be dumped at some point.
4: Oh, boy.
7: So maybe just be aware.
4: Hover.
1: Okay. All right.
7: Okay. Princess tease soldier. She stroke his weenie. He tastes juicy butt. Vegetable shape up crack. Majesty panties stain after.
1: It's amazing because you were on the line for so many things.
7: Yeah. But
1: over.
7: Didn't cross it.
1: No, didn't cross it. Can you do it again?
7: Princess tease soldier. She stroke his weenie. He tastes juicy butt. Vegetable shape up crack. Majesty panties stain after.
1: Gotta get me a pair of those Majesty panties.
2: Yeah.
1: They sound majestic.
2: You can get into those.
7: Mm. Well, she's a princess, so she has Majesty panties.
2: Yeah, obviously.
1: Well, this is outstanding work by all of you.
5: Did you make one?
1: No, I did not.
5: Why not?
1: I don't know. now that you mention it, like, I don't know. Like,
4: got some leftover words here.
1: It's not like I'm doing a. This isn't a hard hosting thing where I would be distracted. Don't have to keep it going. Next time I will. Back in a moment. It is the Free Beer and Hot Wings Show. 92.7 WQLZ, the rock station.
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1: 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People need advice later on today. Do you need some? We'll be ready. Got a couple that are already locked and loaded and ready to go. I'm Freebeer, one of the hosts, and yesterday I celebrated my birthday by going and getting a filling replaced that had aged out. That's fun.
2: Oh, nice. You got to have a crown on your birthday.
3: Yeah, you got to.
1: Turns out I will have a crown, because at first it was going to be just a filling replacement, and they said, oh, you see this crack? It's going way down deep on the inside.
3: Oh, yeah, that's not going to get any better.
1: Yep. Yeah, but not a root canal, which is good. Haven't yet had one of those. Probably that day's coming. But I hadn't had a cavity in a long, long time, and I ended up needing 2 shots of the Novocaine.
3: Yeah.
2: That's awful, huh?
1: Yeah, I don't hate those that bad.
2: Really?
1: I don't like the numb, but I don't mind the pinch or whatever.
2: That's the total opposite of literally every other human. The pinch is the worst. The numb is the best.
1: I hate the numb. I had an experience with the numb I don't remember ever having before. It stayed numb for a long time, as it does for everyone. But then the last couple hours, it started to itch, but I couldn't itch it because I couldn't feel the skin. So it continue to feel like it was itching on the inside. It reminded me of having, you know where you have an itch, like on the bottom of your foot when you have a shoe on?
2: Yeah. Mm-hmm.
1: Like that, but in my face. Mm-hmm. And so finally, it's driving me crazy because I keep itching it. Now it's starting to get red.
3: Bleed.
1: About to cause damage. So then I remembered, I used to always book my appointments if I had to get a Novocaine shot on the day I played pickup basketball, because then there were times where I drove from the appointment to basketball, and then you get your metabolism up, your heart rate up, and it metabolizes the Novocaine and gets it out. So we were about to eat, so I stood behind the couch and did jumping jacks for 4 minutes. Just back there. Boom,
2: getting some blood up there, yeah.
3: Did that work?
1: But it did.
2: Nice.
1: And my face didn't itch on the inside anymore.
3: That's cool.
1: Nice job, now my knees need replacement.
4: When was the last time you played pickup basketball? It was pre-COVID, right?
1: It was when COVID shut everything down. Yeah. Then before everybody came back from pickup, then I was informed I was having a divorce, and I did not want to not see my kids on more days. Okay. So basketball was the first thing to go.
4: You're
1: and now I'm afraid to go back.
3: Divorce, I'm going to need these knees.
4: Yeah, your ship is righted, though. Yeah. You could get back out there.
1: I'm afraid to go back. The theory everybody had, and I don't know if science backs this up or not, but we always noticed that the people who quit for a while and came back were the ones whose Achilles exploded or other sorts of injuries. And now I'm afraid, and playing afraid is worse than – it makes it even worse.
2: You should go work out at that gym, though, while they're playing, like run laps, stretch, and be like, I'll come in here and there, like introduce it slowly versus going back.
1: That would be a good idea.
2: Yeah. That's what they tell anybody whenever you first start working out again is don't do that workout where you're sore for 5 days afterwards, because then you're out for 5 days, and then once you finally feel better, you don't want to go back to the gym.
1: I need to go and play like 1 or 2 games.
2: Yeah, start slow.
1: And then hang out and leave.
2: Yeah.
3: No, just be the designated free throw shooter.
1: Oh, God.
4: Oh, yeah, underhand like you do. Right?
3: Yeah.
4: Like Ollie from
1: Might as well. They're not going in right now anyway. So.
3: Yeah. Yeah, they'll, hit a foul and...
4: I disagree.
3: Daniels, come on in!
4: I disagree with everything Kelly said. I think that you need to just show up and be 100%
1: Play for 2.5 hours I used to.
2: Yeah.
1: Try never to sit.
4: At full speed. You're going to be fine, man.
1: Boy, and I was so good before.
2: Chug a couple Red Bulls beforehand, too.
1: Yeah.
2: Get
1: gives
2: the heart
1: me wings.
2: Rate going.
3: Yeah. The only thing that really matters is your shoes. So, just get big balloony shoes.
1: I still have the same ones.
4: You got pumps?
1: No.
3: Yeah. You got Dymacells?
1: They don't make either of those anymore, to the best of my knowledge.
4: Well, sure, they make some kind of pump still.
1: You think?
4: Probably.
1: Those were our team shoe my senior year, the Reebok pump. Are you familiar with what that is, Kelly?
2: Oh, yeah, where you had to pump up the little tab.
1: Yeah. Malin? Mm-hmm. You remember?
2: Yeah.
1: You do? Wow. I didn't know they lasted that long.
4: Remember they had the air
3: she
4: release.
3: She saw them in a museum.
2: Yeah. In a couple movies.
1: Probably.
4: I think I had 2 pairs of Reebok pumps, and both of them broke the same way. Like, the pump thing would work, the little basketball on the tongue. You know,
1: yeah.
4: And they'd get all tight.
1: Mm-hmm.
4: But then there was next to it, there was a little air release valve button thing that you would hit. And that would never work.
1: It so gave up its ghost very quickly.
4: Yeah, so they would just be tight forever. And that sucked.
1: Back in a moment, it is the Free Beer and Hot Wings Show.

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2: Good morning. I'm Kelly. And yesterday I saw a video that made me so sad. So obviously I'm going to share it with you guys because I think that there's a way to make it happy. Did everybody hear a walk at graduation in high school or in college?
1: Yes. Mm-hmm.
2: And did you all have family or friends there?
1: Yes.
2: Mm-hmm. Okay, me too. And I never, ever once thought about any of my classmates potentially walking across that stage and not having somebody to hug and like the ceremony afterwards.
1: Or someone to catch eyes with in the stands.
2: Yeah. Or like, and we did it in a big arena kind of thing. And I had four brothers and three of the four were there, I believe. One of them was probably in prison, let's be honest. And then my mom, my dad.
3: Yeah. He read about it a couple months later in a letter.
2: Yeah, exactly. And any of my nieces and nephews, I mean, I had a crowd and then I had friends that were there too. But I saw this video the other day of this kid and it's the, you know, the big shot from that they always do on the stage. And he's walking by and he's like, one thing that you don't think about when you have friends and family there are people like me who don't. So I walked across the stage, I sat amongst my friends, but then as all my friends dispersed to their family, he just walked to the bathroom by himself and cried. And I was like, oh my God, no. And he was like holding up his diploma to the camera and his mom is not in his life. His dad has passed. He has no siblings or living grandparents. His name is Miguel Schmerbeck. Schmerbeck is maybe how you say his name. And I was like,
1: are you going to adopt him?
2: Well, I'm not going to adopt him, but there are schools now, especially in the South, that are out because it's so hot. Like everybody's done with school around.

0: Memorial Day weekend. But there are other schools that aren't. And I don't know if there's like teachers listening who have any idea how to figure out like if there is that kid there to have somebody to just give them a hug afterwards.
1: Especially like in that moment, it's such a shared familial moment.
0: Yes. And then imagine walking by yourself and seeing like Maitland hugging her mom and dad and sisters and hot wings with
1: grandparents
0: his family
1: and
0: grandparents and best friends. And you don't want to walk up to them and ruin it and be like, hey, I don't have a family. But if no one else thinks about it, like what do you do? You just leave by yourself. I drove off high school graduation. My mom let me drive her Mustang home with my best friend in the car because we got to say hey to our family and then ditch them. It was so much fun. And I just could not imagine that day with no one there. Mm-mm. And man, when I saw that, I was like, that poor kid. And then, of course, the internet does what the internet does. And like, all the internet moms and dads were like, how can we help you? Like, are you going to school or are you need an apartment like or stuff for a new place? Like, how do
1: like
0: we
1: getting
0: help?
1: Them ready for college
0: which
1: kind of thing.
0: Which is so cool. But, oh, my God, that initial video. I was like, this is awful. All they do is cry on this damn thing.
2: I'll tell you what you don't do.
0: What?
2: At my graduation, it was at the arena right across the street from the studio. And so my parents and my family that came, luckily, they were taking a longer time to get out of the stadium. My grandpa had to stop every couple of levels to get out because they were going up the stairs and everything. But my dad and my boyfriend at the time and then one of my best friends from school, they made it out lickety split and went to the brewery next door. So as I make it out of the venue, I'm looking around like, where's my family? And I'm just kind of standing there looking a little lost. And an old man walks up to me and pats me on the back and says, sometimes we just have to do things alone in life.
0: No.
3: Oh, no.
2: He said, congratulations. And then walked away. And I was like, I have family. They're on their way.
3: I know people. They just thought that the.
4: Yep. That's what
3: I. More important.
4: That's what I tell people, too.
2: So I called my boyfriend and my dad. I said, get your asses out here now. They said, we just got a beer. I said, I don't care.
3: Celebrate.
2: Oh my God.
3: With
2: get
3: me.
2: Over here.
1: I'm being pitied by an old man who wanders across the Rainbow Bridge right after the ceremony.
4: He thinks
1: and
4: I'm
1: you're
4: pathetic.
1: Over there drinking cheap beers because you couldn't go 90 minutes?
2: Yeah. I hate you guys. Get over here.
0: I can't believe that's the first thing somebody said to you right after you graduated.
2: Yeah.
0: We cried too.
1: Jesus.
3: Sometimes you have to go about it.
2: Yeah. So don't do that if you see that kid alone.
0: Yeah.
2: You just say, I'm proud of you too. Give him a hug.
3: Wow.
2: And give him some money. Jesus.
0: Yeah.
2: Something.
0: For real.
1: Yeah. He needs a beer next door with his family. I can't believe they abandoned you like that. Not one photo. They're just like, yeah, well, we'll see your picture at the bar.
2: They met up with me after. But,
1: I'm sure they did, but dang. That's wild.
3: Well, half of that weight's been cut loose.
2: Yep.
1: That sounds like your dad better be on better behavior.
4: Yeah, he better watch his P's and Q's.
1: Hey, Matt, looks like you're going to a crappy nursing home we saw on Dateline.
0: I do like that they're like, Grandpa's going to take so long. We can get out of here, grab a beer, and come back before he even makes it down to third floor.
1: Probably was the thinking, wasn't it?
2: I think so.
1: Yeah.
3: He's still walking down the stairs.
0: Didn't even give Maitland a thought. Little able-bodied Maitland walking out 18 years old, perfectly fine.
1: She's pretty independent.
0: Yeah.
1: She'll find her way.
2: Yeah. We figured it out.
1: There'll be a sympathetic old man shuffling off this mortal coil to tell her goodbye.
5: Don't worry, ma'am. I'm alone, too. Sometimes we're just alone in life.
1: Ooh, when you think of it that way, even more depressing.
0: Yeah, like, who the hell are you at this graduation for?
1: I just wanted to see humans.
2: Life is like a box of watermelons. Sometimes just one fits. I don't know.
5: That's what they say.
2: I was just trying to think of the biggest thing I could think of that could come in a box.
3: It's a watermelon.
2: Yeah.
3: Nothing bigger.
4: You know, I've never seen one come in a box before.
2: You know, I haven't either.
3: So, watermelons are basically the biggest thing in the world.
4: Yeah, they generally come in their own container.
2: Same.
1: On the way. The spelling bee just went down again, as it always does. It doesn't get quite the same attention it used to. It still airs on television and everything else.
4: Well, there hasn't. It's been a while since there was a freak.
1: No, it hasn't.
3: Scomber Day.
1: We just got used to it. But in this case, it went to a spell-off for the third time in Spelling Bee history.
4: Whoa!
1: Some people are saying it's the most exciting 90 seconds they've ever seen. And then some of the people who've had sex are saying it was pretty fun, too. That's on the way next. It is the Free Beer and Hot Wing Show. 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
1: 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The annual Scripps Spelling Bee went down. Always a who's who of the biggest eggheads, but man, those kids can spell.
2: Yeah,
1: I mean,
2: sure
1: they
2: can.
1: Really can. They spend so much time practicing. You know, meanwhile, I just read the list of words that your state, that each state has the hardest time spelling. And boy, it makes all of us seem really dumb compared to these kids.
2: Yeah.
3: They're easy words, I'm assuming.
1: I mean, well, in theory, mm-hmm. Yeah. Some of the ones that the different states struggled with the most, I'm like, I didn't know anyone got that one wrong. And I'm not a great speller, so I don't mean...
4: This state was which, and not like the one that rides a broom. And I think that's the problem. Okay. People aren't sure how it goes.
1: But that was still surprising.
3: So did they spell it correctly, just used the wrong one?
4: I don't know. It just said that that's the one that this state has the hardest time with.
3: Did the list align with the list that we went over yesterday of the perceived dumbest and smartest states?
1: No, they were all dumb in this. But let's get to that. I'll find that list and see if we can
3: match them up.
1: Make some business. So this is the spelling bee from, it went to the finals and they had a spell off.
3: Mm-hmm.
1: I'm not exactly sure how that works.
3: It's, 25 years that we've been watching these, and these poor kids... Still, instead of a regular name tag, have to have an entire 8.5 by 11 sheet around their neck.
1: Yeah, why?
4: It's quite a placard.
3: Yeah, maybe just stick a graphic on the screen that says, my name is whatever. Okay.
5: Your 90 seconds will begin once I pronounce your first word, and I won't say another word until you press the button. So your first word is Taroni.
6: T-O-R-O-N-E.
5: Enthymeme.
6: E-N-T-H-Y-M-E-M-E.
5: Iguape.
6: I-G-U-A-P.
5: Denebola.
6: D-N-E-B-O-L-A.
5: Fe-do-do.
6: F-A-I-S-D-O-D-O.
5: Kowathai.
6: C-Y-W-Y-D-D-A-U.
1: How can he do it that fast?
7: Wow.
1: Those aren't even words.
3: What was that word? Kai-wa-do-do-do?
7: What does that mean?
4: I'm looking
7: it up. Don't worry.
4: He's spelling them so quickly that I was convinced he was leaving letters out.
1: Mm-hmm.
7: Okay. Guess what y'all think that word means?
3: Kai-wa-do.
7: Yeah.
3: Kai-wa-do-do.
8: I think it's like getting, like you're in a pickle or like a conundrum.
7: Okay. Mm.
3: See, I think it is an animal native to South America.
7: Okay.
4: I was thinking exactly the same thing, Steve.
3: Really?
4: Yeah.
7: It is a highly sophisticated and traditional metrical form of Welsh poetry that dates back to the 14th century.
1: No one needs to know that.
3: So exactly what we said.
4: Okay, that does look like a weird Welsh word, I guess. But they're in America. Why are they spelling Welsh words?
7: Guess how it's pronounced.
4: Kai-wa-do?
7: Nope, Calvith.
4: Oh, so Calvith? There they say Calvith?
7: Uh-huh, Calvith. Oh.
3: Huh.
1: It's amazing that he got that right, because the guy pronounced it like I would have. Wrong.
3: We're only 14 seconds into the spell off.
4: Okay.
5: Pohutukawa.
6: P-O-H-U-T-U-K-A-W-A.
5: Monadnock.
6: M-O-N-A-D-N-O-C-K.
5: Emut.
6: E-M-U-T.
5: Nanofossil.
6: N-A-N-O-F-O-S-S-I-L.
5: Tongkang.
6: T-O-N-G-K-N-G.
5: Nakatosh.
6: N-A-T-C-H-I-T-O-C-H-E-S.
7: Jesus.
6: F-L-A-I-T-H.
5: Semele.
6: S-E-M-E-L-E.
5: Russell.
6: R-U-S-E-L-L.
5: Sauter.
6: S-A-W-D-E-R.
5: Campernell.
3: Sauter really seems like a softball thrown in there.
4: And he did it the slowest. Yeah, yeah. I think it threw his mind off.
1: Have you seen one word you could use in a sentence?
3: No.
4: No, I don't think I have.
7: Not a one.
3: Sauter. Oh, there are the people that make fine woodworking
1: furniture. Yeah, the things that I put together and I always get the lag bolts in the wrong order.
8: I like to visit their village in Ohio.
7: Sauter is an old-fashioned or slang term for flattery, blarney, or insincere praise.
3: Right. That's okay. Just like we were saying.
7: Mm-hmm.
6: R-N-E-L-L-E.
5: Nickel.
6: N-I-C-O-L.
5: Zaminus.
4: Now, how did he know that when he said nickel, that it wasn't nickel, like the metal or the coin?
1: I think they get the words, don't they, to practice?
7: Oh, they
3: do? BS.
7: Oh, so he memorized.
4: I don't know.
7: I don't know how I'm accusing this kid of memorizing.
1: I think they do.
7: Liar!
1: Right? They definitely practice.
4: Well, sure. They do, but I thought their practice was basically going through the dictionary and just learning how to spell every effing word.
1: Maybe that's true.
6: B-N-I-S.
5: Tar Parker.
6: T-H-A-R-P-A-R.
5: Slotchley.
6: T-L-A-C-H-T-L-I.
5: Madokwa.
6: M-A-D-O-Q-U-A.
5: Rishiarius.
6: R-E-T-I-A-R-I-U-S.
3: Oh, I like that word.
4: Rishiarius.
8: I bet that's fun to write in cursive.
3: Yeah.
5: Balintawak.
6: B-L-I-N-T-A-W-A-K.
5: Tessera Contour.
7: Rishiarius, it's a distinct type of gladiator in ancient Rome who fought with equipment styled after a fisherman.
1: Yeah. Oh, it looks like pro wrestling when everyone had a job.
7: A weighted net, a three-pointed trident, and a dagger.
1: Oh.
3: Okay.
7: That's
3: so
7: cool.
1: I remember that from Gladiator.
3: Tessera Contour has to be some kind of dinosaur, right?
7: I'm on it.
4: I mean,
7: how do you spell it? Wait. Okay. T-E-S-S-A-R-A. It's a colossal catamaran galley constructed in the 3rd century by a name I cannot pronounce.
1: Wait, a catamaran galley? Like a big boat kitchen?
7: Uh-huh.
4: Yeah, a boat kitchen, yeah.
7: It's a boat kitchen.
4: Most people would know that, just not Steve, who thinks it's a dinosaur.
7: Yeah, idiot.
4: Dummy.
6: E-S-S-A-R-A-C-O-N-T-E-R.
5: Toracothapsia.
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5: Rapakivi.
6: R-A-P-A-K-I-V-I.
5: Wyab.
6: U-A-Y-B.
5: Paremia.
6: P-A-R-O-E-M-I-A.
2: He said...
5: Melanket.
6: M-E-L-E-N-G-K-E-T.
5: Terraglin.
6: T-R-A-G-L-I-N.
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8: Oh, what?
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8: Hi.
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1: 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Bud joins us. Hey, Bud.
2: Hey, what's going on, guys?
1: Hey, man. Not much. How are you?
2: Good. Better now.
1: Bud, who do you want to play? You can play me for $100, Maitland for $200, Kelly for $300, or Steve for $700. Who do you want to play?
2: I'm going big money. Let's go, Steve.
1: That's the exact right
3: Steven.
1: Choice. You and Steve will have the same five questions from Hot Wings. Whomever gets the most right wins. If there is a tie, then low time wins. You can each pass on questions the first time around. And Hot Wings will come back to them. A maximum of 90 seconds for either of you. And Steve's in the hallway. He won't hear the questions, nor any of your answers. Do you have any questions for us before we begin this thing?
2: I don't.
3: Okay. Steve is in the hallway. Maitland has the timer. I have the questions. And your time on Dumber Than the Show Trivia, Bud, begins in 3, 2, 1. What current Chinese city used to be called Peking by the West?
2: Ooh, pass.
3: What literary and movie animal loves marmalade sandwiches?
2: Yogi Bear.
3: What is the nickname of the F-18 combat jet?
2: The Hornet.
3: What band's albums include 10, Versus, and Vitalogy?
2: Pearl Jam.
3: What is the name of the process in which two atomic nuclei combine?
2: Combustion.
3: What current Chinese city used to be called Peking by the West?
2: Hong Kong.
3: Time. How do you feel you did, Bud?
2: Not too great.
3: Okay, we'll put you on hold and see how Steve feels when it's done. Waving Steve on in now. All right, Steve, well, welcome back into the room.
4: Thank you.
3: Okay, Steve, are you ready for your time on Dumber Than the Show Trivia?
4: Yes.
3: Okay, fantastic. Your time begins in 3, 2, 1. What current Chinese city used to be called Peking by the West?
4: Pass.
3: What literary and movie animal loves marmalade sandwiches?
4: Oh, that's Paddington Bear.
3: What is the nickname of the F-18 combat jet?
4: The Hornet.
3: What band's albums include 10, Versus, and Vitalogy?
4: Pearl Jam.
3: What is the name of the process in which two atomic nuclei combine?
4: Sublimation.
3: What current Chinese city used to be called Peking by the West?
4: Hong Kong.
3: Time. How do you feel like you did?
4: All right, I had a couple guesses.
3: Okay. Very good. Well, we are going to bring Bud in to score this game. Welcome back, Bud.
2: Thanks, guys.
3: Question number one. What current Chinese city used to be called Peking by the West? Bud passed and said Hong Kong. Steve passed, came back, and also said Hong Kong. The answer is Beijing. Nope. Okay. What is the nickname of the F-18 combat jet? Bud said Hornet. Steve said Hornet. It's the F-18 Hornet. Tied at 1. What band's albums include 10, Versus, and Vitalogy? Bud said Pearl Jam. Steve said Pearl Jam. Because it's Pearl Jam. Tied at 2. What is the name of the process in which two atomic nuclei combine? Both of you paused a little bit on this one thinking about it. Bud said combustion. Steve said sublimation. Those are both incorrect. Free beer, birthday boy, do you know it?
1: Fusion.
3: Fusion.
1: Oh, yeah. It's that kind of knowledge that gets you a jackpot of $100.
3: We are tied at 2. What literary and movie animal loves marmalade sandwiches? You both named literary and movie bears. It is a bear. Is it Yogi Bear, said by Bud, or is it Paddington Bear, said by Steve? It's Paddington! Steve wins 3-2.
1: We'll play again today. Just a couple short hours. Dumber Than the Show Trivia. 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
1: 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We shall start with this. This came out during the Women's College World Series of the Women's College Softball Playoff. I don't think they've reached the College World Series yet. Maybe they have.
2: I believe that the...
1: Is it in Oklahoma City? Maybe it is.
2: I believe the teams are determined it hasn't started yet.
1: Okay. Well, during one of the games, the Texas Longhorns were playing, and this anecdote was shared by the quote-unquote sideline reporter.
3: I have some sources in the Texas dugout who have given me an incredible story on Hannah Wells. She has a superstition dating back to childhood that if she sees a ladybug, she eats it for good luck, swallows it whole.
4: What?
3: And so I was told that at the SEC tournament in Kentucky, she had a nice home run and she had ingested a ladybug before that. So this is a superstition. Have this on two different sources in that Texas dugout. What a cute and weird superstition.
5: I don't know if I'd call it cute.
2: Weird, yes.
5: Stupid.
1: Oh. Now it's pretty stupid.
2: Balls it whole.
6: Yeah. Like if it
2: doesn't even crunch it.
6: Right. If it flew in your mouth every time, you're like, it happened again. And then you just eat it because that happens. Fine. But you see a ladybug, you pick it up and you murder it.
5: And you go, yep, I'm going to get a home run now.
6: That's like those kids that used to smear lightning bugs on their shirt and go stand under black lights and be like, it's glowing. I'm like, you're a murderer. You killed that.
1: We all did that.
6: Yeah.
2: Yeah.
1: That's really weird. Like, if you saw someone do that, you'd be like, what did I just see?
6: Yeah.
1: Right?
2: Yeah, of course.
6: I've been doing this since I was a kid. Oh, okay.
1: That doesn't mean it's okay.
6: Doesn't make it cute.
1: Right?
6: Because you've been doing it since you were five.
5: Definitely not cute. Probably not fueling your good hitting.
6: No, but she looked fantastic in that uniform. I will say that.
5: Yeah.
1: So in Florida, a shirtless man wearing a kilt went into a Taco Bell. So far, I've said nothing surprising.
5: A kilt in Florida.
1: Oh, yeah.
5: So hot.
1: But he doesn't have a shirt on, so.
5: Yeah.
1: Yeah, letting the balls hair out.
5: That's true. Okay.
1: Letting the nipples free. Well, they said he looked like a meth head. In fact, you may hear that at the very beginning. And he was offended by this. You'll hear the rest.
2: What was his main problem? Was the service just slow or something?
1: I think they told him he couldn't be in there because he doesn't have a shirt on.
2: Oh,
1: no shoes, no shirt, no service.
5: Yeah, I mean, come on. We've all been
2: perfectly normal.
5: We've all seen that for our whole lives.
7: Meth head. I'm a electrician.
1: So somebody said, "Get out of here, you meth head," and he said, "Meth head. I'm a bleeping electrician."
6: Oh.
5: What's that got to do with anything? I'll bet there's plenty of electricians that are methods.
2: I thought he said, I'm a Christian.
1: Would make more sense than an electrician, or as much sense.
5: That's what I thought he said, too. But
1: no, definitely electrician.
7: I'm a electrician.
8: What's up,
7: anyway? I'm going there and shutting this whole
5: motherfucker
7: down.
5: You're going to shut it all down?
2: And she said, I bet you won't.
1: And then she said, listen, they're busting their ass working here. Like, hey, give them a break, right?
2: But a few people in the background said, yeah, whatever, do it, do it.
1: So he leaves. Storms out the very rainy door. Slams it, lucky it didn't break.
8: I got it on dirt.
1: It went dark.
5: He went and shot up the main.
1: And boy, everybody just sat there like, ooh.
2: Boy, did they get quiet.
6: Now nobody get their food. Wow.
2: Like, yeah, whatever, go do it. And he did it. And then they said, oh, he wasn't lying.
6: Yeah, he is an electrician.
1: Man, I assume
2: they just sat there in silence for like another 10 seconds.
1: I assume he's in trouble. I don't think you're allowed
2: to track him down.
5: Yeah, I mean, how could they?
1: He does not stand out at all.
5: How could they find him?
1: Where's that Irish electric meth head? He's over there.
2: Meth head.
1: I'm an electrician.
2: I'm an electrician.
5: I'm going to shut this place down.
2: I mean, can't be both.
1: Admittedly, It was kind of badass, right?
6: That was amazing.
5: I mean, he didn't do what he said he was going to do.
2: Yeah.
1: I mean, if I were there, I'd be like, well, this kind of sucks. But also, he said he was going to do it. And we were like, no, you won't.
6: I mean, if somebody wrongfully accused me of being a meth head and I was an electrician, I'd probably have to prove my point.
2: Those are fighting words.
6: Like, I ain't no meth head. Look.
5: Yeah.
1: Sir, two things can be true at the same time.
5: Yeah, I mean, I really do think that you could be a methy and also shut the power off.
1: More next. It is the Free Beer and Hot Wing Show. 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
1: 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A family in the Bronx, Jose Daniel Diaz Felipe, known to his friends as Danielito, passed away at the age of 84, and his children prepared to say a final goodbye to him this past Thursday at a wake in Washington Heights in Brooklyn. And he had been taken to the R.G. Ortiz funeral home. And when they showed the family, the man in the casket, their father, the family said, "That is not our father."
2: Oh, no.
1: Diaz said his father was, well, this is

0: the younger Diaz, Jose Luis Diaz, talking about finding someone who wasn't their father in their dad's coffin.
1: When we opened the coffin, we found another man. And they were trying, like, for hours, trying to convince us that he was our father. They say that they found, like, in the same week, another person with a similar name. We don't know where's our father is at
2: what?
1: Right now.
2: They don't say know where that.
3: Oh, that's bad.
0: Well,
4: yikes.
3: Hold on, there's a little bit left.
1: They say that they cremated him, but we are not sure.
3: Oh,
0: yeah.
3: No.
0: So they say they know, but I wouldn't trust them.
3: Ooh.
0: They lost their dad. Now, Diaz said his father was bald, like him, and in the clip, you couldn't see it, but he's very bald.
3: Yeah.
0: He said the man lying in the coffin had hair and was much taller than their father, who was 5'3". And yet the funeral home, again, for hours kept saying, no, man, that's your father. Sometimes people just look a little different in the coffin.
4: They don't look that different.
0: Like, did you give them hair and yeah. stretch his bones? Is yeah. this Gattaca the movie?
3: Well, your hair continues growing after you die, right? Maybe.
0: That's the myth.
3: Maybe your bones do, too.
0: The hair and fingernails, they say continue to grow, but really the skin retracts, so it makes it look like it's getting longer. But, yeah.
5: But, yeah.
0: The incident's not the first time a family member has accused R.G. Ortiz funeral homes of issues. The New York City Department of Consumer and Worker Protection sued the funeral homes after receiving 50 complaints about the condition of remains of loved ones and misrepresenting or concealing the prices of services offered. Back in 2024, the funeral homes settled the suit, agreeing to pay $600,000 to clients and $100,000 in civil penalties. This seems like a bigger problem.
5: Yeah.
3: Yeah, sure place does.
5: Good need to Lord. Be possibly shut down.
0: Can you imagine that, though?
4: No.
0: I don't know if the coffin is closed and they open it, or if you just walk into the room where the...
3: Yeah, I mean, good thing that they did.
0: Right? Also, by the way, there's another family who doesn't know where dad is.
3: Right, because if that had been... like, obviously, I don't know how this guy died, but if he had died in a way where it wasn't possible to have an open casket,
0: yeah,
3: they may never know.
0: Yeah.
3: No, that guy honestly, may have that no. guy could have been buried
0: yeah.
3: in place of his father.
0: And for the family that almost would have been better for this family if they didn't know.
3: Yeah.
0: Then the other family though is going to be like you're going to do what with our dad?
5: Mm-hmm. Yeah.
0: You don't know where he is?
3: Hmm.
0: Remember that one? It was about the time we landed we arrived in Knoxville and lived there, that funeral home in Georgia.
5: Oh yeah.
0: Where the guy was maybe not a funeral home, a crematorium. And he just wasn't doing the job, and so then they dredged the lake, and they found, like, wasn't it like 100 bodies that he was just throwing in the lake or pond behind his house?
5: Something like that. It might have been even more. It was outrageous.
2: That feels illegal.
0: Yeah.
5: Yeah, it turned out that it was.
0: You go across the lake in a boat, and it's just hitting wieners and feet the whole time.
2: Is that Lake Lanier, though? Because there is a lake in Georgia that people don't swim in because there are so many dead bodies in it. And I don't know. I know there's been a lot of boating accidents, but maybe that's the same lake. Lake Lanier is
0: maybe
2: notorious for being like, you don't.
3: Sorry about that.
0: Let's see.
2: It's okay.
0: In February of 2002... authorities found 339 uncremated, decomposing bodies scattered across a 16-acre property in Noble, Georgia, which contained a small lake and surrounding woods.
2: Okay.
0: The operator, Ray Brent Marsh, had abandoned the bodies over several years and was given the family's fake ashes. Investigators drained the property's lake as part of the recovery effort. Jeez. There was another one in October of 2024 where the Georgia Bureau of Investigation found 18 decomposing bodies inside a funeral home in Douglas, Georgia.
3: I think we talked about that.
0: That one. But the first one, when it was 339 bodies, that was a national story for a couple weeks.
3: Yeah.
5: Yeah.
3: Man.
0: But at least not Lake Lanier.
3: Yeah.
2: No. Which, I think that one's just boating
3: safe
2: accidents.
3: To swim.
0: Which is also sad.
2: Yeah. Or, you know, people just hiding bodies there or whatever.
0: Yeah.
2: I don't know. Georgia check-in.
0: Yeah.
2: Who's going?
3: Have you hidden a body in Lake Lanier?
2: No, yeah.
4: Don't die in Georgia.
2: And Lake Lanier was on that boat I shouldn't have been on.
0: That's where you were?
3: Oh, that was that Acid or Effet boat.
0: Boy, strange things happen to bodies on that lake.
3: Oh, so didn't you have to float back to the shore?
2: On like, a buoy.
0: On a buoy, or did you leave out a U and it's a boy?
2: It was a dinghy boat.
5: Yeah, it was a dinghy on a dinghy.
2: Yeah, I just jumped in and swam. I knew I messed up when I showed up in Old Navy flip-flops and everybody else was wearing heels. I was like, this ain't my kind of boat. Nope.
0: On the way, people need advice. 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
14: Warm and humid conditions will be in central Illinois today. We'll have a high of 89 degrees this afternoon with heat index values feeling closer to the mid-90s. Partly cloudy skies and calm conditions, and we're going to stay steady overnight tonight with a low of 70 degrees before we warm back up into the low 90s for Thursday. With News Channel 20 Storm Team forecast, I'm meteorologist Matt Bednar.
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1: Sometimes you need an outside opinion for something. People need advice. We're here to give it. Doesn't mean we're good at it, but we'll give you our best shot. 1-800-947-3979. You tell us the problem. We'll see if we can help.
2: Okay.
1: Hey, guys, I need to know if I missed an obvious hint. Yesterday morning, I went on a run with a female friend from work, which we've done several times before. During the run, we got onto the topic of a fellow coworker. Now, the fellow coworker had a thing for her and asked her out on a coffee date a few months ago, but was rejected. She said she wasn't interested in pursuing anything with him. I thought it was because she wasn't interested in enjoying, or she was interested in him, but also enjoyed the single life and just brushed it aside. After the run, she said, hey, let's grab a coffee, which neither of us had suggested before. We got some. She paid for both of ours and said, you can pay next time. And we sat on some nearby stairs and chatted for about 25 minutes before we headed back to our cars. When I got home, I realized we might have just gone on a coffee date and planned another one.
2: Yeah,
3: maybe.
1: I thought for a while she might be a little into me. You know, odd smile in my direction or maybe a comment or whatever when we see each other. I feel I have put one and one together, but it's been so long after. Should I just ask to get that reciprocal coffee with her sometime soon?
2: Yes.
4: Yeah.
2: I mean,
4: yeah.
2: If you're interested.
1: Yeah.
2: Then yeah. I mean, you're right. It's set up perfectly because even if that's not how she intended it, it's still an open opportunity to go, hey, let's go grab another coffee.
1: Yeah.
2: And see how that goes. And if that's instead of a 25-minute conversation, it's an hour-long conversation, you're having a good time, go, hey, would you ever want to do this? But at dinner.
1: Yeah. Now, as a veteran of missing obvious clues.
2: yeah, likewise.
1: I would say that the fact that she told you about a coworker she didn't want to have coffee with, then invited you for coffee and virtually planned the next one, those are all really good signs. I could see them for other people.
2: Yeah.
3: I need to know how she said, was it a, oh, don't worry about it, just get me next time. Or was it a, oh, well, you can get me next time.
1: Yeah.
3: That could tell a lot.
2: Yeah. But, and then when she said it, did she put her finger through her other hand, making a circle?
3: Oh, like, coffee.
2: Yeah, coffee.
3: Got it.
1: I can think of an example like this. I remember there was a Beatles tribute group called 1964 playing the opening ceremonies of Special Olympics at CMU when we were there. Yeah, right? That was a lot of things put together.
3: I love these examples.
1: While we're there, a girl I worked with that I always had a good vibe with said, hey, I bet their first song is Yellow Submarine. I go, there's no way they're going to open with Yellow Submarine. She goes, yeah, I'll bet you a burger and a beer at La Señorita's. Mm-hmm. Okay, but I feel like I'm stealing. And of course, they didn't open with that because
2: they would never open with that. No.
1: And I go, I can't believe you picked that. And she goes, I know. It's like I wanted to have a drink and a beer. And I went, I know. And then I never did anything.
4: Oh my God,
2: you dumbass.
3: Did you then give her a bill? Be like, oh, well, I believe you owe me $3.89 now for that burger and beer.
1: I went and had the burger and beer without her and then just said, you owe me $9.
2: That was a sucker's bet.
3: Free beer sitting there eating a burger by himself. I'll never catch a break.
1: Carly's going to be sad she missed this.
4: Nice guys finish last.
2: Why don't girls ever like me?
3: Oh, well, back to fish tanking.
2: Yeah. In this tasty burger from a Hispanic place.
4: Few things in that story went together normally.
3: Yeah,
1: it's true.
4: You and that girl. Beatles coming out with Yellow Submarine.
3: At the Special Olympics.
1: Opening ceremonies at the football stadium.
2: Yeah. Hamburgers at the Mexican restaurant.
1: But 100% of it, Hot Wings, you were there. Well, I mean, you're aware of all the situations. None of it is out of order. Well, it's all out of order, but you get the idea.
3: Did you not have people in your life to just slap you around every now and then and be like, dude, you're missing it?
1: No, I think all my friends were dumb too. Or didn't care.
3: Fair enough.
1: Man, there were a lot, though. It's hard not to look back and go, geez, OP.
2: Mm-hmm.
4: I mean, you got two people to marry you in this lifetime, so you did something right.
1: Yeah. Just think how many I would have had.
2: You could have
1: been
2: so
1: married
2: many more
1: so
2: wives.
1: Many times.
4: You could have.
1: That's not the goal.
2: So many opportunities to disappoint more women.
1: I feel like I've done plenty of disappointing without getting married. 1-800-947-3979. People need advice. Now I just want to give you more examples of missed signals.
3: I want to hear
1: We
3: them.
1: Could do that once a week, and I probably would have new material until we're retired. Want to hear one more?
4: Mm-hmm.
1: We don't have time.
3: Next segment.
1: Nah, I'll forget.
3: Yeah. Nope.
1: All right, well. Back
2: Stop
1: in a moment.
2: Bragging about your failures.
1: It is the Free Beer and Hot Wing Show. 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
1: People need advice, 1-800-947-3979. Matthew joins us in Tennessee. Hello, Matthew. How are you, bud?
2: Good morning. Long-time listener. Love the show, guys.
1: Thank you, bud.
2: Gals. I lost my wife of 24 years about 2 weeks ago.
3: Oh, my God.
1: Matthew.
3: Sorry.
1: Jeez.
2: Please excuse my emotions, but we came out here from Southern California in 05.
1: Okay.
2: We don't really have anyone close and don't really have any friends, and I'm just really in a fog right now. I don't know what to do. Don't get me wrong. I know therapy is a great tool, and I have nothing but respect for it, but I think it's just too impersonal. We had talked about setting her up for life insurance. And we had been talking about it, but never got around to it. And she just suddenly passed on the 20th. And I'm really in a fog right now, and I don't know what to do or where to turn.
3: I definitely think if you're not ready for therapy, that's okay. There's nothing wrong with it, because it's not going to do anything for you if you're not ready for it. But there are, I just Googled Nashville groups for men who are widowed, and there are groups around, and a lot of times it just helps to be in the room filled with like similar kind of pain. You know, whether it's somebody who recently lost their spouse as well, or whether it's been a couple years down the road for them. It's not necessarily a therapy kind of setting, but it's therapeutic. Do you know what I mean?
2: I hear you. And it's just, you know, Kim and I had, well, she had a few dreams in her life. One was to be with someone that she could spend the rest of her life with. Well, I think 24 years covers it.
1: Yeah.
2: One was an education, which she ended up getting the equivalent of 3 bachelor's degrees.
1: Whoa.
3: Awesome.
2: I'm so proud of her. And the other, another one was to own her own home. And we bought our place 3 years ago, and out in McMinnville, and I can't see ever leaving our home.
1: Yeah.
4: Mm-hmm. Yeah.
1: I don't blame you.
4: Yeah, okay.
1: I don't blame you. You know, I hate this phrase. I don't think time heals all, because I don't think you get over the heartbreak of something like that. I don't know if you do. I think it'd be really difficult. You might find a place for it where you can live with it. But I do think time helps. Already our friend Nashville Cam, who's one of the nicest people, is like, if you're here, I'll give you a hug. Cam's a good hugger. He really is.
3: The best.
1: We've all hugged Cam because he's a very positive person.
4: And a little uncomfortably so sometimes.
1: Yeah, he might
4: be a bit much for you right now, actually.
1: Where do you live? You live in McMinnville?
2: I live in McMinnville about 2 hours southeast of Nashville.
1: Okay.
2: But I drive to work 2 hours every day. So
1: I will tell you this. There's a lot of Nashville folks who are writing in saying, let me go have a beer with Matthew. Let me go just sit and have a coffee with Matthew. They just want to listen to you and be a friend to you if they can. Mm-hmm.
3: Yeah, actually, Matthew, are you on Facebook?
2: I am.
3: Okay, so a great way to introduce yourself to some of these people, and this is just especially because they're reaching out. If you want to do it, it's the Segment 18 Free Beer and Hot Wings fan page.
1: They're really good at community.
3: Honest to God, even if you didn't want to meet anybody face-to-face, if you just said, hey, this is Matthew who called in. I lost my wife 2 weeks ago. I promise you, you're going to get so many comments from people who would happily drive to come and meet you. But even if you're not wanting to do that face-to-face, sometimes just that kind of support initially at a distance could be really helpful. So introduce yourself to that group. We've connected people who live in Montana.
5: Mm-hmm.
3: We've connected people who are traveling before all through that group. It's a really, really cool thing to be a part of.
2: Mm-hmm. Oh, funny thing about that, you know, I've had 2 suggestions because I have reached out on Facebook because that's the only way I know to get the family and friends.
1: Yeah.
2: In a group is, you know, obviously therapy. The other is journaling. Well, with my carpal tunnel, I can't write for anything.
1: Mm-hmm.
2: So journaling's not my thing, but I can at least speech to text into Facebook.
3: Yeah, do that.
1: And we're having a number of people who've gone through what you did, who reached out to those support groups, and they did so through great, my words, not theirs, like anxiety
4: apprehension.
1: And apprehension, and ended up being very good. And you know, Matthew, you got a lot of people who want to help. If you post on that segment 18, even if you do, like you said, voice to text or anything, and stay in touch with us.
2: Yeah.
1: We'll talk to you. Maybe not on the air, but maybe we will. But man, I wish I could give you a big hug, man. I really do. I think that goes for all of us and everybody listening.
4: I think
1: can't imagine.
4: I think the biggest thing to know, and again, I haven't been through this, but I know people who have. You'll be okay. It's gonna suck for a while, and you'll never forget, and you'll always have that pain a little bit somewhere inside you, but it will subside a little, and it will be okay. And you know, just consider what she would want for you, and that is to enjoy the memories that you have and move forward in a positive way. And the time will help. It will.
2: Yeah.
1: Yep. Lots of people praying for you right now, bud. That's for sure. This text we got from West Michigan, somebody just down the street from us. I just lost my wife of 26 years to breast cancer on May 3rd. Give that man my number and he can text me and I can be an ear for him and he can be one for me.
4: Wow.
1: So if you want us to pass your number on to that fellow, we'll happily do that.
2: Yeah.
4: Yeah, we'll pass his on to you, and then you can do something with it or not.
1: Yep. But. Yep. Matthew, I'm going to put you on hold. Tommy will get your number and see what he can do. Okay, bud?
2: Thank you. Appreciate y'all.
1: Nothing but love your way. Okay?
4: Thank you, Matthew.
3: Love you, bud.
4: Pulling for you. You'll be all right.
1: Back in a moment. It is the Free Beer and Hobbit
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1: Have you ever been in a car with a lead foot driver?
4: Aw, dude, that's the worst.
1: How do you effectively tell the person who's speeding with the steering wheel and your life in their hands to slow down?
4: You gotta be assertive, man. That's serious. I never quite understood it because I guess you're trying to get somewhere faster. But what about getting pulled over or even getting into a wreck?
1: Seems like that would slow you down quite a bit. Whatever the outcome, it's just not worth it.
4: You can't outrun the possible consequences. Speeding catches up with you.
1: Paid for by NHTSA.
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3: Good morning, I'm Kelly, and I heard something yesterday that I wanted to share with y'all really quickly because I thought it was very funny. I heard somebody say, hey, look, just because I'm laid back don't mean I won't lean forward. And the way they did it, they said, just because I'm laid back don't mean I won't lean forward. And it was such a, I can be chill, but I can go off the rails real fast. And it was so perfect. When, you know, somebody comes up to you and you're chilling and they're like, ooh, I got some hot gossip. And you're like, oh, hell yeah, let me lean in.
10: Mm-hmm. Yep.
3: Immediate, like, that's a perfect way to put it. Just because I'm laid back doesn't mean I won't lean forward. So that's going to be my new vocal stem.
11: I can relate to that, though. Yeah, I can definitely relate to that.
1: Yeah.
10: I feel like you guys especially are the types who you want the gossip.
11: Yeah,
10: like, when Kelly and I come in and we're like, do you guys want to hear some S that this person did?
11: Yeah.
10: You guys are like, yeah.
11: I don't want to be involved in it at all, but I want to hear all about it.
1: Yes.
11: So I can formulate my own opinion.
1: Me too.
11: And spit it back out.
1: Yeah, it allows me to be judgy.
11: Yeah.
10: Hi, I'm Maitland, and I got a situation for you guys to judge right now.
1: Let me pull up my chair.
10: Let me lean in. All right, so I am notorious every summer for really overbooking myself.
3: Yes, ma'am.
10: I do not have a Friday that I can just do whatever I want until the 19th of this month. Last time I got to do that was March 13th. The last Saturday, I woke up in my own bed without like a friend also staying over in that bed or something was the morning of our Grand Rapids Live at Night show on April 25th. I've been a busy bitch, and I'm mad about it at myself, and just I'm tired. And I have one friend who stayed with me 2 weeks ago. I went to a wedding with her last weekend. I'm going to Traverse City to celebrate her birthday next weekend. Mm-hmm. Now, she made plans to come visit me with her daughter this weekend, and every fiber of my being is saying,
11: cancel.
10: Maybe just cancel.
3: Cancel. It's going to be rainy anyway. Just cancel it.
1: And it's not rude to her. You could say.
3: No. Say what you
1: like,
3: just said.
1: I need. Yeah.
10: I need
1: because not only that, you're also traveling with us.
10: Yeah.
1: And we're a lot.
10: I've been having so much fun. It's just that I am so burnt out that now, like when I look at my calendar, I'm like, all right, I'm pretty booked. I get like a pit in my stomach now when somebody goes, hey, what are you doing? And I'm waiting for them to mention a date where it's either going to be something that I do already have something, but I get an even bigger pit if I'm like, oh, it's going to be my one free weekend, isn't it? You're going to take that, aren't you? Because I'm going to say yes, and I know I need to work on saying no, but I'm going to do it anyway.
4: Yeah, man. Just lie.
11: Well, they shouldn't be able to ask you if you have anything going on that weekend without first presenting to you what their suggestion is.
10: Right. Like, because, hey, would you want to go do this? It's on such and such date. Can you make it?
11: That's okay.
1: Because maybe you do.
11: But what are you doing on the 15th? Because if you say, I have nothing going on, inevitably they're going to bring up something you don't want to do.
10: Right.
4: Oh, this is easy though, man. Like you always say you have something and then say, why? And then when they say, if it's something you want to do, you go, well, that does sound like fun. Maybe I can get out of that.
10: Okay.
4: If it doesn't sound like fun, you just go, oh, yeah, that would have been fun, but I'm afraid I'm busy that weekend.
10: Such a good way to do that. Because Kelly invites me to things all the time, and I never get to go because I either have people over or I'm busy or I'm out of town, and I'm always like, damn, I'd rather go hang out with Kelly. Why did I make these stupid plans?
4: No, see, you're doing a great job right now making her think that you actually want to hang out.
10: No, I really do.
4: Yeah.
3: But see,
4: no,
3: I'm in the same boat as you.
11: Keep it up.
3: I got too many dots on my calendar, Maitland.
4: Oh, yeah. Now you're doing it. This is perfect.
3: I know.
4: You guys will never hang out.
11: Or hear me out. You have us be your sounding board. Anytime somebody texts you or calls you and says, Maitland, do you want to do this? You say, hold on, let me run it by my, let me check into my schedule.
1: You have to convince us that you want to do
10: it. I'll have my people reach out to your people.
4: I'm going to have to check with my PA.
11: Yeah, we're your people.
4: And see what's up.
11: Well, most of the time people don't ask why.
1: Right.
11: They don't follow up. Why? What do you have going on? Why? What's more important? Yeah.
10: Right.
11: People don't do that.
1: I mean,
3: and also, I got mad respect for somebody, especially if we already have plans, who reaches out to me and doesn't BS me and doesn't be like, oh, man, I didn't realize that I already blah, blah, blah. And you can just tell they're kind of piddling around just to get out of it.
10: Mm-hmm.
3: I'd much rather somebody say, I am so tired. I'm going to bail tonight. Mm-hmm. I got plenty of friends who do that. Yeah. And I'm like, hell yeah. Like when I used to work in restaurants and people be like, I'm sick. Girl, I know you were getting D'd down last night and you were a little drunk too.
1: Right.
3: And I know you were. You could have just told me that and I'd have covered your shift. You know? And that's the same with friends. Like, you can bail on me. Just be real.
4: Yeah. Well, and, she'll appreciate it. Listen, how many times have you seen as a meme or whatever from adults who are like, my favorite thing in the world is when somebody cancels plans on me?
1: Yeah. Yes.
4: And now I can just sit on my couch and watch a movie.
1: It's as universal as breathing.
4: Yeah. It's nice once in a while.
1: Listen to this text from Tennessee. This person used to have the same problem. My therapist said it's not lying to say, oh, I'm sorry, I have plans, even if those plans are for you to spend time by yourself.
4: Right. That's what I was getting at.
1: Yeah,
4: exactly.
1: But this is a smarter person. I've been using, they write, I've been using this for 2 years and my calendar is so clear. I am at peace for the first time in a long time.
4: Yeah.
10: I like that.
1: Yeah, I mean,
4: it's what I've been doing for years at this point.
1: And it is still your plan.
4: And most of the time, I mean, I my circle of friends is small enough that I can't just be straight up honest. Like I've said a million times, I'm like, I want to, but I just want to sit on my own.
10: I just want to wake up in my own bed on a Saturday and only be sharing it with my cat.
4: You know, so like it's fine.
10: Thank you, guys.
1: I think your friend will understand.
11: I still want you to run everything by us first.
10: Okay.
4: Yeah.
11: Thank you.
10: I'll keep up with that. Thank you.
4: Steve just really wants to know what you're doing at all times.
10: Really? Right?
11: What you could be doing at all times.
10: Yeah.
1: Text from Lansing. Stop turning innocent Maitland into a liar like you monsters.
4: It's not lying.
1: Yeah.
4: It really isn't.
10: It's being artfully truthful.
1: Why are there strange men, or maybe they're not strange, but their behavior is strange, emerging from the sewers of New York City? That's weird, right? The Free Beer and Hot Wings Report is next. It is the Free Beer and Hot Wings Show.

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1: 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There are men going into and out of the sewers of New York City like they're the GD Ninja Turtles.
2: Okay.
1: And it seems weird.
3: God, this was my dream when I was a kid.
1: Whoa. Okay. That's a weird
3: dream.
1: I just
3: wanted to do anything in the sewers where you weren't supposed to be.
1: It is the forbidden part, right?
2: Yeah. I think it is. It's always where you want to go where you're not supposed to.
1: Back to the sewer people.
4: Tonight, a mystery in Brooklyn. Why are people climbing out of this manhole? And what are they doing in the New York City sewer system? 1, 2, 3, 7 all together can be seen coming out at this busy intersection in the very early morning hours on Friday.
1: Okay, so that's weird.
2: Yeah, I would have considered a less busy intersection.
4: Some with shovels in their hands and flashlights. One nearly gets hit by a car.
5: Oh boy, did he.
6: We need to know who they were, what they were up to.
4: And it was a similar scene in another neighborhood of Brooklyn on Thursday. According to police, a car dropped the group off at 11 p.m. About 3 hours later, they climbed back out.
7: During Friday's incident, police say the crew picked up this manhole cover and went down at 1 a.m. They believe they were looking for valuables that people flushed down the drain. It's a dirty business, and it's also a crime.
2: Yeah, but kind of genius if that's what they're doing.
4: Underneath New York City, a sprawling underground network of more than 7,500 miles of sewer lines. The Department of Environmental Protection warning it can be extremely dangerous between toxic chemicals and flooding risks. But there were no injuries during these incidents, according to the NYPD.
7: Why is it a crime to go into a manhole?
6: It's dangerous. It's the same as jaywalking down the middle of a highway.
1: Yeah. It's the same as jaywalking. All right. Everybody jaywalks. Why did you pick that one?
2: Yeah.
1: Like New York City, you can't go 5 seconds without seeing somebody jaywalk. Also, anywhere else.
3: And it's not the same as jaywalking because you're going into the freaking sewer.
2: Right? Yeah, it's different.
7: So if they choose the wrong one, they could end up in real trouble.
6: They could be electrocuted. They could be overcome. There's gas lines down there. There's electrical lines down there.
4: Investigators telling NBC News they looked into similar incidents in the last 2 years.

0: And in those cases, people were scavenging for valuables. Tonight, officials warning whatever is hiding in the city's sewers simply isn't worth the risk. Stephanie Gosk, NBC News, New York.
1: Have they learned nothing from movies? You're supposed to park a cargo van with a hole in it over the manhole cover and go through it.
2: It's obvious.
1: So that they can't see how many people are doing, if they're going into it at all. Like they've never seen the Italian Job.
3: Fantastic.
1: Come on, guys.
4: Such it really is a fantastic movie.
1: It's a lot of fun. It's a fun movie.
4: Did it make you want a Mini Cooper?
3: Of course it did.
4: Yeah, it did. Everybody's like, yeah. I need a Mini Cooper.
1: I didn't know they were so good at driving up and down stairs.
3: I know. It was so neat.
1: Yeah.
4: A principal is in trouble and put on leave for something that feels a little unfair to me.
2: It's a lot unfair.
4: Absolutely. The principal at a school in Florida is in trouble for using a Fetty Wap quote from Fetty's lyrics.
3: Fetty Wap.
4: Freddy Wap. Fetty Wap. Yeah, I struggle with that
1: Wap.
4: One.
1: Wamp.
3: Fetty Wap.
4: The line of the song that was used was, everybody hating, we just call them fans, though. That's the quote that is allegedly the one she wrote in the yearbook before it was approved.
2: Okay. I mean,
4: now that quote by itself, I don't see why that would get her in trouble.
3: Yeah.
4: But even worse, she says she didn't put it in there and didn't approve a version of that where it was.
5: I did not put that quote in the yearbook, nor did I approve that quote to be in the yearbook.
6: We live in the age of social media where this stuff can kind of go viral and get crazy real fast. Some of the people who were screaming about this, saying the loudest, don't even have children in the school.
5: There were certain parents that went straight to the district or straight to the news or straight to Facebook. None of them even called me.
1: What is wrong with these parents and these people and these adults? I don't care if the F word shows up in a yearbook. You go, well, that's a bummer. And then you move on with life. Who cares?
3: Especially because it's teenagers in an after-school club that put the yearbook together in the first place.
4: Yeah.
3: Like,
2: that's
3: probably
2: not even a scandalous quote.
3: It's
1: No.
4: The assistant principal also approved it and also says that was not in the version they approved. So both she and the principal herself say the same thing. And she said, another way that you know it wasn't me is I'm always Miss O, not Mrs. O'Connell.
2: Right.
4: Like when she signs emails, she's
2: students,
4: Miss O.
2: Yeah, all the students know her as Miss O.
4: She's on administrative leave, and according to people like in the school district, this is going to lead to her ouster from the school district.
1: It's so
2: idiotic. I still don't understand.
1: What again was the quote?
3: Everybody hating, we just call them fans, though. That one.
1: Wow.
4: Yeah. From Fetty Wap.
3: Fetty Wap.
2: It's not offensive.
1: No.
3: Who cares?
4: Right?
3: Who cares? Some student probably did this as a joke and slipped it in there, a last minute change nobody knew about. And now this, like y'all said, it's not even a swear word. Who cares? Why do people care so much?
1: I don't know.
3: Oh my God.
1: Clutch more pearls.
4: If you live far away from dad, and maybe you don't get to see him as often as you could, or maybe you're close by and you're busy like Maitland, you don't get to see him. Or a digital frame is going to allow you to stay close with your dad in your life. Not just your dad, but maybe the father of your children. Maybe just somebody you like. Maybe for you. It doesn't have to all be about Father's Day, but Aura Digital Frames are awesome. 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Last night, our youngest looked up and said, you already added that? I'm like, yes! We put them all in there, my man!
1: Yeah. 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I mean, we always talk about the rosy times.
4: Yeah, but some people have deadbeat dads.
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19: Warm and humid conditions will be in central Illinois today. We'll have a high of 89 degrees this afternoon with heat index values feeling closer to the mid-90s. Partly cloudy skies and calm conditions, and we're going to stay steady overnight tonight with a low of 70 degrees before we warm back up into the low 90s for Thursday. With News Channel 20 Storm Team Forecast, I'm meteorologist Matt Bednar.
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1: The Free Beer and Hot Wings report. Let us get to this. An old news story popped up of when Alien premiered in theaters way back in 1979.
2: I was going to say, yeah.
1: I didn't know it came out that early. I knew it was old, but I didn't know it was that old. And it was the local news interviewing a couple parents who took their kids to the R-rated scary alien movie.
2: Okay, yeah.
1: And this first guy is what a lot of moms and dads probably were. The second guy is the one where you go, you put Mountain Dew in the baby bubble, didn't you?
3: Did you know that this was an R-rated movie when you brought him?
4: Yes, we did.
3: Are you sorry you brought him?
4: Yes, I am. What?
5: Okay.
1: Is that little Ricky next to your dad?
5: I like snakes.
1: This movie made me want to get murder bikes. Do you mean motorcycles? Yes.
3: Are you glad you saw it? Yeah.
5: Oh my God, that's Nikki.
1: Yeah, that's right. 100% yeah. Winking and nodding his head.
6: Isn't Alien the movie where you see Sigourney Weaver's like whole bush? Isn't that the one?
1: I've honestly never seen it.
2: I don't remember. It is the movie where an alien bursts out of a man's chest.
3: Mm-hmm. Are you sorry, sir, that you brought your son along to see Alien?
7: No, ma'am. I think he should have seen it. It's something that he needs to know that things could like that could happen in life.
2: He needs to know that things like that could happen in life.
1: Okay. Uh-huh. This guy,
2: like a man might be at a space diner and have a creature burst out of his chest cavity.
1: Tell me you raised a January 6 person without saying you raised a January 6 person.
7: That could be a true story based on, you know, science. We never know what's going on the outside of the world.
1: His son, Alex Jones, would later be ordered to pay $1 billion to people.
2: Yeah.
5: I can't believe that guy said that with a straight face.
1: It could happen.
5: Because it would be one thing if he said, like, well, you never know what could happen. Aliens might be everywhere.
2: Yeah, half of the two-word combo of science fiction is fiction.
3: Did the movie scare you at all?
8: Yes, ma'am, it did.
9: We take him to see a lot of horror
2: pictures.
9: And things like, because we like horror movies, horror buffs, I guess.
3: Would you recommend to your little friends who are your age to go see it?
8: No, I wouldn't.
1: This is a cry for help from that kid.
2: Yeah, kid wants new parents.
6: Yeah. I am not allowed to wear my tinfoil hat out in public.
5: My dad's always making me read Fangora magazine. You see the parent's hand on the shoulder, and it's like pinching down as this kid's answering questions.
1: My nerves!
6: He just wants a poster of like Mickey Mouse and Goofy on his walls, but they're like, no, you'll have Charles Manson or nothing!
1: Dad wakes him up every night in the middle of the night wearing a scary mask from a horror movie.
5: Gotta toughen up.
1: Like Homer with Bart that time when he's worried that Sideshow Bob's gonna kill him, and Homer busts in and goes, look at my new chainsaw, my Freddy back. Good parenting. Mm-hmm. Sure everything worked out.
2: Yeah, no, it's fine.
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2: Yes.
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1: Time to play Dumber Than the Show trivia. Let's meet today's contestant. Jason joins us. Hello, Jason. How are you?
2: I am good. How are you?
1: Very good. Yeah. Jason, big decision time here. Who do you want to play for Dumber Than the Show trivia? Steve, who's already won this week, is asking questions today. You could play me for 100, Maitland for 200, Kelly for 300, or Hot Wings for 1,300. What will you choose?
2: I'm going for that big money. Hot Wings.
3: All right. Gotta do it. Gotta do it.
4: I would.
1: Jason, you and Hot Wings will have the same five questions from Steve. Whomever gets the most right wins. If there is a tie, then low time wins. You can each pass on any question you want, and Steve will come back to it. Now, you get at max 90 seconds, but as we said, low time is a factor. Hot Wings will be in the hallway. He will not hear the questions, nor your answers, so he'll have no advantage going second. Do you have any questions for us before we begin?
2: No, I think I'm good.
3: Are you ready to play?
2: I am, yep.
3: Jason, your turn on a $1,300 round of Dumber Than the Show trivia. Begins in 3, 2, 1. 7-Eleven stores were temporarily converted into Quickie Marts to promote the release of what movie?
2: The Simpsons movie?
3: A popular dish that features a chicken stuffed inside of a duck stuffed inside of a turkey goes by what name?
2: The turducken?
3: What popular Shakespeare play is primarily set in the historic city of Verona, Italy?
2: Romeo and Juliet?
3: On a football field, the 50-yard line is located how many feet from either team's goal line?
2: 150.
3: The comic book superhero Wonder Woman is best known for traveling how?
2: Invisible jet.
3: Time. Jason, how do you feel like you did?
2: Felt fast. We'll see.
1: All right. Certainly felt fast. That's
3: Let's
1: definitely true.
3: Hot
1: Hold
3: Wings
1: on, please.
3: Back in here. Hot Wings, welcome back.
4: Hi, thanks. Glad to be here.
3: Are you ready to defend your $1,300?
4: I don't know, but I'm going to do my best.
3: Hot Wings, your turn begins in 3, 2, 1. 7-Eleven stores were temporarily converted into Quickie Marts to promote the release of what movie?
4: The Simpsons movie.
3: A popular holiday dish that features a chicken stuffed inside of a duck stuffed inside of a turkey goes by what name?
4: Turducken.
3: What popular Shakespeare play is primarily set in the historic city of Verona, Italy?
4: Romeo and Juliet.
3: On a football field, the 50-yard line is located how many feet from either team's goal line?
4: That would be 150 feet.
3: The comic book superhero Wonder Woman is best known for traveling how?
4: In an invisible jet.
3: Time. How Wings, how do you feel like it did?
4: Pretty good.
3: We will bring Jason back in, score this matchup. Welcome back, Jason.
2: Hi, thanks.
3: Question number one, 7-Eleven stores were temporarily converted into Quickie Marts to promote the release of what movie? Jason said, The Simpsons Movie. Hot Wings said, The Simpsons Movie. Simpsons Movie is correct. We are tied at one. A popular holiday dish that features a chicken stuffed inside of a duck, stuffed inside of a turkey, goes by what name? Jason said, Turducken. Hot Wings also said, Turducken. Turducken is correct. Tied at two. What popular Shakespeare play is primarily set in the historic city of Verona, Italy? Jason said, Romeo and Juliet. Hot Wings thought about it for a second, said, Romeo and Juliet. Romeo and Juliet is correct. We are tied at three. Question four. On a football field, the 50-yard line is located how many feet from either team's goal line? Jason did the quick math, said 150 feet. Hot Wings, same thing, 150 feet. 150 feet is correct. We are tied at four.
4: Oh boy.
3: Going into the final question.
1: Holy moly.
3: The comic book superhero Wonder Woman is best known for traveling how? Jason said, an invisible jet. Hot Wings said, an invisible jet.
1: Oh, man.
3: Invisible jet is correct. We've also taken an invisible plane. We are tied at five.
1: Wow.
4: But it had no propeller. It was a jet.
3: We go to the times.
5: We do. One of you did it in a time of 38.09. Another did it in 40.01.
3: Ooh.
5: That winning time belongs to Hot Wings.
4: Oh, my gosh. I was convinced because I was like, don't let me say the wrong Shakespeare.
1: I thought you lost on time for sure.
5: And, you both were fast.
4: Ooh. Oh,
1: dang. Nice Jason.
3: Job,
1: that might be the best performance ever by someone who didn't win any money. So you got that going for you.
4: Yeah, you are good at trivia.
1: Jason, Sorry you didn't win, but you can be proud of your effort. Thank you for listening. Thanks for playing.
2: Thanks a lot, guys. It was a lot of fun.
1: Bye, bud. Oh. Good round. Good round. Hot Wings, yeah. Congratulations.
4: Thank you.
1: $1,400 next week. Somebody will have a chance to win that in East Lansing when we're doing the show live with WMMQ. Picture this. You're at work. 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
8: Free beer, hot wing, Steve, Kelly, Maitland, Tommy behind the glass. Have any of you ever experienced like a glitch in the Matrix? As the movie said, when you experience deja vu and you're like, and in the Matrix, they made it seem like, well, that's when there's been a glitch and the programming, since we're all living in a simulation. But in reality, we don't know if that's what it is. But there are definitely those times where you're like, I feel like I've done this before.
9: Yeah, I mean, I've definitely.
8: And it's
9: had
8: hard
9: deja
8: to explain. Anyone that really stands out?
10: I ended up at a deli in Virginia one time, and I was there a couple years back with a guy that I was dating. And I said, I have been to this deli before. I know I have. And he had gone to school at University of Virginia. But I was like, when was the last time I was in Charlottesville, Virginia? Like, what the hell?
8: Yeah.
10: But I distinctly remembered this deli. The moment we pulled up, I was like, where have I been to this deli before? And I kid you not, like, to me, that moment was a glitch in the Matrix. Like, yeah. I knew exactly what I was going to see when I walked in. It was exactly what my memory was.
8: Ooh.
10: Remembered it as. But I could not remember having ever been there. And then I was back home going through photo albums a few months ago and found the trip that my dad and I went on to Charlottesville with my little brother Craig. And we went and saw the University of Virginia and stopped at that deli.
8: Dang.
10: There's a picture of me in that gas station.
8: Were you like, here it is?
10: That's such a weird feeling when it happens.
8: It is.
11: For years now, I still don't know how it happened. But when Guns N' Roses came out, the very first time I heard Paradise City, I sang along with it. I thought it was a remake. I was like, who did this originally? And I kept asking people, and then I saw the album, and I go, well, they wrote it. How the hell did I know it? Because I was convinced I had never heard it before. Like, I hadn't heard it on the radio or anything. I don't know how I know this.
8: That is weird.
11: Yeah, it was like, I pre-heard it.
8: Now, this is the one that I read online that made me think, well, we need to talk about this. It says, I died last night, but I'm still here. I got a phone call from my next-door neighbor late in the evening saying, hey, can you come over and help me move a mattress upstairs? I get over there and his friend, who is also a priest, was there to help. I helped them figure out how to separate the mattress from the bed so we could fit it upstairs. We got it all moved up and back into place when my neighbor said, hey, can you help me move this armoire upstairs too? All right, I'm already here. We pull it out of the travel trailer and start bringing it up the front stairs of the house. This is where I died. I was on the lower end of the armoire about 6 steps up when my neighbor and friend lost the handle on the armoire and it came crashing down on me. I fell backwards towards the pavement. I woke up in my dining room to my phone ringing and my wife asking if I'm going to answer the phone. And I did. And my neighbor said, hey, can you help me move a bed upstairs for my mom?
10: Ooh.
8: I go over there and I meet his priest friend again, as though this is the first time I met him. I said, I can help with the bed, but I'm not going to help you with the armoire. My neighbor was like, how did you know about the armoire? And then I told him the story and said, I think I just died. I spent the next hour talking with the priest. He had so many questions. My neighbor didn't believe it until I described the upstairs bedroom in perfect detail, and I had never been in there upstairs in this house. The priest asked me what I saw after I died. I told him I never actually died. Before it happened, I woke up on my dining room table, or at my dining room table. Crazy, right?
11: Yeah, it's wild. Yeah.
8: Like, I don't know what I would believe if that happened to me.
2: Scrambling my brain.
8: I don't know if I'd think, did I just lose my mind?
10: I do feel like I've had dreams that have come true before, where I wake up and I'm like, that was super vivid. And then that day, I might have dreamed Maitland had said something to me. And then she says it, and it's a, what the hell was that? Years ago in college, I kept seeing the number 2, like 2 days in a row. There was a 2 everywhere I looked. And then my sister-in-law died on May 2nd. And I was like, was that the world trying to prep me? And I kept thinking, this is like the last day before all my like foreign friends fly back home. It's May 2nd. Like, that's got to be why. That's got to be why. And I just kept seeing 2s everywhere to the point where I called my mom. I was like, I feel like I'm having one of those moments where like something with a 2. And then when everything happened on May 2nd, I was like, oh my God. It was such a weird, like, was that a glitch in the matrix?
8: Yeah. There's always that part of you that's like, well, it's just coincidence. There's lots of things in the world and things are going to happen coincidentally. And many of the times they are. In Buffalo, I work at the Salvation Army here in town, accepting donations. A few weeks ago, while going through a box, I came across a New York Yankees bottle opener that featured the voice of longtime Yankees announcer John Sterling saying, "And the Yankees win!" It was still in its original wrapping, never used. John Sterling died that very day.
11: Oh, yeah, you basically killed him.
8: Mm-hmm. Yes.
11: That was his life force bottle cap opener.
8: Steve, how old's Nikki?
2: He'll be 4 next week.
8: Imagine if he does this next year or this year. My 5-year-old son, pretty typical for his age, always goofing around, never serious, always working some angle to negotiate treats or buying whatever thing was at the top of his wish list that week. So when my son asked to go for a walk, just the two of us, I laughed in my head and thought, well, what's he want? We start walking. I say, what's on your mind, buddy? And he said, nothing really. I just wanted to have some time with you and be peaceful and be out in nature. So this is progress, I thought. Then he said, with eye contact, I want you to know you're the best dad I've ever had. You really do help me and my sister a lot, and you're also really, really nice, even though we don't normally tell you. So I want to say thank you for everything and that I want to be near you always. The only reason I wasn't completely crying my eyes out is that I thought it was some sort of joke or lead up to ask for something. It was so out of character, especially for the age of 5.
2: Yeah.
8: I croaked out something like, I'm really glad to hear that, and I love you very much, and we enjoyed the rest of the walk. Felt like for a moment I was speaking to a soul who had lived several lives and just wanted to speak directly to me instead of playing the role of a child. I'm so glad it happened. We've never had a moment like that after that.
11: Yeah, kids are weird like that sometimes.
8: They do.
2: They're so creepy.
11: Yeah, every
9: Those
11: now and
9: stories
11: then.
9: Of yeah. kids and their past lives.
2: Yep.
9: Ugh, they're creepy.
8: I was grinding stumps to this one time at work. In the middle of a 60-year-old stump, the grinder...
11: he was using a machine, right?
8: Yeah. He wasn't just humping it.
11: He wasn't listening to CNC Music Factory and just getting smooth up on it.
8: In the middle of the 60-year-old stump...
11: Grind the stump now.
2: Sorry, we're still grinding the stump.
8: Yeah.
11: Yeah.
8: Let me know when you're done.
11: All right, we're done. Okay, he's in the middle of grinding it with a machine.
8: He found a vanilla Coke can that had the year 2020 on it.
2: Inside
8: in the middle of the stump, like the tree had grown around it.
2: That's nature.
8: How did a 60-year-old stump grow around a can that was from 2020?
11: There was probably some rot in the tree that he didn't know, and somebody had thrown it into a knothole. I hate to take it away, but like I had a gigantic tree cut down in my yard, and it wasn't until we cut the stump that there was a Coca-Cola plant there,
9: like
11: growing Coca-Cola.
2: Oh.
11: Yeah. No, but there was a hollow spot in there. There was a rotten there was a rotten spot in the middle of the tree, and then it turned out on the back side of that tree.
8: So you saw a tree once that had a rotten spot, so that explains this one?
11: Well, yeah. I mean, yeah. No, a Coke can just materialized in the middle of a stump.
8: I'm not saying it did. I'm just impossible. Saying your construction of what might have happened is pretty simple-headed.
11: I can tell you this. It was a lot more fun when Steve and I were doing CNC Music Factory to it. Grind that stump.
8: All right. More next. It is the Free Beer and Hot Wings Show.

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1: 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What's your glitch in the Matrix story? Ryan in Tennessee, which one do you have for us?
2: So I was getting tickets to see U2 and Rage Against the Machine. It was like the Zooropa tour, and you had to call VH1 to be able to get tickets.
1: Okay.
2: We ended up getting tickets and going to the show. Thousands of people all walking around the Coliseum at Memphis State University.
1: Okay.
2: A group of people are walking by, and they're having a conversation, and I hear one of the guys address another guy, and he said, "Hey, Eric." And I look, and I see him talking to this guy named Eric. Looked at his face and just kept walking. That was it. 3 years later, I'm living in Cookeville, Tennessee, where I live now. And I go into a college bar, and there is a guy bartending, and I recognize him. And I walk up to him, and I order a beer, and I said, "Hey, your name is Eric, and you saw U2 at Memphis State University Coliseum show 3 years ago." And he said, "Yeah."
1: Weirdo, what are you doing?
2: I walked past you. Not only did it blow my mind, but it blew his too.
3: I'm sure.
4: Did he have any
3: blown?
4: Did he have like two noses or anything that would make obvious that you'd remember him?
2: Just an average looking guy, you know?
4: So when it first
1: did you feel like you should be friends after that?
2: Well, believe it or not, we struck up a conversation.
1: And, I think you have to.
2: I've been to that bar many times, and I always say hello to him, and we've shared the story with a few other people, and they've been weirded out by it too, but

0: true story. I'll never forget it. That was the craziest moment I've ever had when it comes to deja vu or anything like that.
1: And Ryan, you probably have moments like the rest of us where you meet somebody at a work event or at a party or whatever, and they tell you your name, and then you walk around and come back, and you're like, I don't know their name anymore. Mm-hmm. Meanwhile, yeah, you remember this stranger.
0: I have no idea what that guy's name is. Yeah, absolutely. Right. It happens all the time.
2: Yeah.
3: I feel like it's happened to me before, though, where you see somebody around town, like our town. It's not that big.
1: It's big, but not that big. Yeah.
3: Right. So you'll see somebody, and subconsciously, your brain just tucks them away. You'll see him in dreams and stuff sometimes. You're like, where'd that guy come from? And then all of a sudden you're out at the bar and that person walks in and you kind of freeze. And you're just like, I know you, but I don't. And I can't tell you that you appeared in my dream, but I'm really freaked out right now.
1: Right. And sometimes I've had it happen where I'm like, that must be, maybe it's somebody that helped me at a store, or maybe it's a listener I've met.
3: Yeah.
1: And there are times where I'm like, I'll just say hi and then we'll both figure it out together. And they're like, yeah, hi. You're like, oh, they don't know me.
4: I don't know you.
1: They don't know me at all. This one, I don't know if this belongs here, but it's such a weird and significant event. I wanted to share it. I was at a family event a while ago. There were a few relatives I knew, but I hadn't spent a lot of time with. While I sat away from the main celebrations, one of the kids, she was 9 and took a shine to us and started following us around. I thought I could smell smoke. I didn't vocalize it. I didn't even look up from my phone. I just thought, is that smoke? The girl looked at me and said, you're right. They're having a fire next door. Look, it's smoking.
5: So he didn't say it out loud?
1: Mm-mm.
5: Oh, no, kids are haunted.
1: She then proceeded to point above the trees where there was smoke. I later asked my partner if I'd spoken aloud about the fires before that, and my partner said, no, why?
5: All
1: and
5: I kids said, are well, ghosts.
1: It's like the kid was a glitch in the Matrix. That'd be weird, right?
5: Oh, God.
1: The kid ones are weird.
5: They are. They're well, so much weirder.
2: Kids are born creepy. That's why. Everything they do is a little creepy, especially if they act adult in any way.
5: Or there's two of them.
2: It's a little off put. Oh, if there's two, if they're twins and they're dressed identical, especially if there's a long hallway and you're riding a big wheel.
1: That really implanted really, for a lot of us.
5: Really specific.
1: All right, let's do this one. Kurt, can you tell it fast?
0: Yeah, I can tell it really fast.
1: Okay, look, do it.
0: I moved to a small town in North Carolina. First time I've ever been here. As soon as I got to this town, I can't tell you how many people walk by me and say, hey, Trent, it's great to see you.
1: And your name is Kurt.
0: I'm like, Trent. I was in Walmart one time, and this lady came running up to me, and she grabbed me, and she gave me a big old hug. And she's like, Trent, I'm so glad to see you. I didn't know you were here. And I just stood there. And I looked at this lady, and she took a couple steps back, and I looked at her, I said, I'm not Trent.
1: And did you say it like that? Like, she's, yeah. Why is Trent so mad at me?
0: She cocked her head to the side real quick. She just stared at me for a couple seconds. She was like, oh, my God, you're not Trent.
1: And
0: I'm like, no, I'm not Trent.
1: But you kind of want to meet this Trent?
0: I want to find this dude so freaking bad, because it happened way too many times.
1: What if somehow you meet him, and he looks like total dog ass?
2: You're like, God dang it,
1: I don't look anything like this goof.
5: Trent's dead.
3: Yeah, you go looking for him, and all of your findings lead you to a grave.
2: Yeah.
1: Kurt died in a car wreck at Large Marge.
5: 1780s or something.
2: Yeah, absolutely. You have to go to the library and start looking through microfiche.
1: It's like Gregor on What We Do in the Shadows.
2: Mm-hmm. Yep, and you find out that he died in a psychiatric hospital in the 60s.
1: On the way, the $1,000 Minute of Mayhem. Would you like to play? Caller 10 gets to do it. 1-800-947-3979. You could win $1,000 if you could do it next. It is the Free Beer and Hot Wing Show. 92.7 WQLZ, the rock station. 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
1: Here's your News Channel 20 Storm Team forecast.
12: Warm and humid conditions will be in central Illinois today. We'll have a high of 89 degrees this afternoon with heat index values feeling closer to the mid-90s. Partly cloudy skies and calm conditions. And we're going to stay steady overnight tonight with a low of 70 degrees before we warm back up into the low 90s for Thursday. With News Channel 20 Storm Team forecast, I'm meteorologist Matt Bednar.
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1: Later this hour, one more thing. And what did we learn? Right now, though, this. Dan joins us in East Lansing. Hello, Dan. How are you?
2: I'm doing okay. How about yourself?
1: Very, very good. Well, Dan, you have a chance to win $1,000 here. All you got to do, and it sounds easy, is get 10 questions right before the buzzer sounds on the $1,000 Minute of Mayhem. But you have to get the answers out before the buzzer sounds. No overlap. Okay? If you get all of them right, you win $1,000. You can pass on questions, and we'll do our best to come back to them as quickly as possible. Are you ready to begin?
2: Yes.
1: All right, Dan. Your turn on the $1,000 Minute of Mayhem begins in 3, 2, 1. What is the largest size at Starbucks?
2: Grande.
1: What nutrient is required by the body in order to build up muscles?
2: Vitamin D.
1: In 2001, what surpassed tuna as America's most eaten seafood?
2: Salmon.
1: What is the capital of Wyoming?
2: Pass.
1: How many sides does a heptagon have?
2: 7.
1: What is 7 times 6 plus 8?
2: 50.
1: What is the largest Great Lake?
2: Superior.
1: What was the name of the van driven on Scooby-Doo?
2: Mystery Machine.
1: How many community cards are there in a hand of Texas? Dan, how did you do?
2: Could have been worse.
1: What is the largest Starbucks size?
3: Dan said grande.
1: Man, I'd have been done on this one.
4: Really?
1: Yes. Kelly, what is it?
4: Venti.
1: It said Trenta.
5: Oh, yeah, you can get that.
1: What is Trenta?
5: 30 ounces. 30 ounces.
3: Oh, wow, I've never heard of that.
1: I would have guessed Venti. So I didn't think that was right.
6: I mean, Venti is the smallest, right?
5: Tall. It's tall, grande, venti, oh,
3: yeah, tall is small. Makes sense. The whole diatribe in whatever movie that was that Paul Rudd had is fantastic.
1: Yep.
6: Congratulations.
3: Venti just means 20.
6: You're stupid in 3 languages.
1: Wasn't that the one where they're friends?
6: The one where they're friends.
5: I love you, man.
3: Yes, the one that they're friends.
1: See, Maitland actually tried to participate, whereas your two are dicks. So.
3: Yeah, those are both true.
1: Yeah. Just wanted to make sure you knew that I knew. Thank you, Maitland.
5: You're welcome.
3: I'm glad you know.
1: What nutrient is required by the body in order to build up muscles?
3: Dan said vitamin D.
1: Wrong. Steve.
6: What?
5: Kelly.
1: Good job, stupid. Kelly.
5: Protein.
1: Yes. In 2001, what surpassed tuna as America's most eaten seafood?
3: Dan said salmon.
1: Wrong, Steve.
6: Shrimp.
1: Correct. What is the capital of Wyoming?
3: Dan pass.
1: Oh, it doesn't seem like Dan's doing that great. Maitland.
5: Cheyenne.
1: Yes. How many sides does a heptagon have?
3: Dan said 7.
1: Yes. What is 7 times 6 plus 8?
3: Dan said 50.
1: Correct. What is the largest Great Lake?
3: Dan said Superior.
1: That is also correct. What is the name of the van driven on Scooby-Doo?
3: Dan said the Mystery Machine.
1: That is correct. It was a good rally at the end. How many did he get?
3: Dan got 4.
1: Dan, good thing you rallied. That was a rough start, too.
2: Well, I tried.
1: Thank you, sir.
2: Thank you.
1: Do you like getting up on the ladder and emptying your gutters out or watching whatever gutter guard you have clog up and ruin everything?
3: Boy, do I.
1: I was going to guess no on both, but some of you may like it. 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
1: 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Free Beer, Hot Wings, Steve, Kelly, Maitland, Tommy behind the glass. What did we learn in just a little bit? First, one more thing. The story is richly Florida. A Florida man's behind bars after deputies say he was found with his pants down outside of a Palm Coast Taco Bell and with a live fish in his backpack. When deputies arrived, Flagler County Sheriff's Office arrived from the county sheriff's office. The 28-year-old Brandon Irazari was still outside the business with his pants dropped, or as the authorities said on Facebook, with his chimichanga out.
2: Oh, man,
3: that's clever.
2: Okay, yeah,
1: he began covering himself when law enforcement approached. They discovered a live betta fish in a plastic container in his backpack.
4: I was hoping it would be like one of those cat backpacks where it's like
1: the
4: little bubble window.
1: Like a little mobile aquarium.
4: Yeah, a little fish swimming around in there.
1: Mm, that would have been good. Maybe that was the plan. What did we learn today? Tommy, what did you learn?
5: I got nothing. You can skip me, sorry.
1: I didn't skip you. You can't tell me to skip you after I've called on you.
4: Too late. Come up with something.
1: Skip you comes before you're called on.
6: Yeah. I got
1: Maitland,
6: Tommy.
1: What did you learn?
6: I learned if you grind enough, you'll find a coke plant in a rotten hole.
1: Kelly, what did Tommy learn?
7: Tommy learned the best way to hide money is to throw it away.
1: Steve, what did you learn?
4: I learned that there's nothing bigger than a watermelon.
1: Kelly, what did you learn?
7: I learned the best way to grind a stump is to listen to CNC Music Factory.
1: Outwings, what did you learn?
2: I learned that when an electrician says he's not on meth but can shut off your power, he can.
1: You don't make that up.
2: No.
1: I learned it was role models.
2: Venti.
1: Not the friend one. I'm stupid in one language. That is all for today. It is the Free Beer and Outwings Show.
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20: Warm and humid conditions will be in central Illinois today. We'll have a high of 89 degrees this afternoon with heat index values feeling closer to the mid-90s. Partly cloudy skies and calm conditions, and we're going to stay steady overnight tonight with a low of 70 degrees before we warm back up into the low 90s for Thursday. With News Channel 20 Storm Team Forecast, I'm meteorologist Matt Bednar.
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Sean Morgan and the gang, Seether, rise above this. 92.7 WQLZ, the rock station. Little early to be hearing Shaggy on the airwaves, but that's all right. In for Kyle today. He will be sitting in for Ryan this afternoon as we have Pretty Fly for a Wednesday over at the spot, 4 to 7. Go over, get yourself hooked up with some cool weekly prizes, $9.27 wings, and of course the grand prize, a trip for two to see Weezer at the Bridgestone Arena in Nashville. How about we keep the rock going with the band going to be here in Springfield August 23rd, closing out the Illinois State Fair. Opening act from Ashes to New, it is Shinedown and Young Again.

0: 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Man, love a little Pantera in the morning. Gets the blood pumping right, doesn't it? 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
12: Warm and humid conditions will be in central Illinois today. We'll have a high of 89 degrees this afternoon with heat index values feeling closer to the mid-90s. Partly cloudy skies and calm conditions, and we're going to stay steady overnight tonight with a low of 70 degrees before we warm back up into the low 90s for Thursday. With News Channel 20 Storm Team Forecast, I'm meteorologist Matt Bednar.
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FFDP, Five Finger Death Punch, if you don't know what the abbreviated version means, but who am I kidding? 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Take us anywhere you want us to go along with you. Got some Mammoth coming up right after this one from Evanescence. It's Bring Me to Life on QLZ.

Love to hate them or hate to love them. That is Nickelback and Never Again. It is the Rock Station 92.7 WQLZ. I am Shaggy sitting in for Kyle today. We have the Headbangers Lunch coming up at noon, now being brought to you by Happy Days Gift Shop. And of course, as part of that, we have Mandatory Metallica. Right now, brand new music from The Who featuring Johnny Hawkins. It is called Lost Soul, and it's only here on QLZ.

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System of a Down, BYOB 92.7 WQLZ, The Rock Station. We have quite a few concerts on the books, some big and some not so big. The biggest, the one I personally am looking forward to the most is our second new on Q-Fest going down at Weevil's Bar and Grill Friday, July 24th. 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Show begins at 7. We have The Lovelorn from right here in Springfield and Backhand Blue once again coming in from Nashville. If a third band gets added, you know we will let you know about it. And then the day after that, over at the Stadium Smokehouse Bar and Grill, we have Saving Abel. Got Everclear coming up next month. And, well, you want to find out all the shows we've got on our books? 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Here's new stuff from Black Label Society. 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

A little white zombie on your Wednesday morning, 92.7 WQLZ, The Rock Station. It is Shaggy in for Kyle. He is in this afternoon for Ryan. Be sure to join him out at the spot. It is Springfield's only 90s themed restaurant. We call it Pretty Fly for a Wednesday. If you are into the 90s, get out there and check it out. They've got $9.27 smoked wings and specialty cocktails. 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

The Pretty Reckless and Heaven Knows, 92.7 WQLZ, the rock station. Can find those guys hitting the road this summer with AC/DC. Brand new album just came out, like a week and a half ago? So if you're into them, check it out. Coming up in about 20 minutes, we have today's artist spotlight. Got an old band with some new music. Really excited to share that with you. But right now, it's Architects. Broken Mirror.

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17: Warm and humid conditions will be in central Illinois today. We'll have a high of 89 degrees this afternoon with heat index values feeling closer to the mid-90s. Partly cloudy skies and calm conditions, and we're going to stay steady overnight tonight with a low of 70 degrees before we warm back up into the low 90s for Thursday. With News Channel 20 Storm Team Forecast, I'm meteorologist Matt Bednar.
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19: Well,

New music right there. That is Eva Under Fire featuring Maria Brink. It's called Villainous. 92.7 WQLZ, the rock station. It is time for the artist spotlight. 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It's called Bad Man, and they spell bad with multiple A's, so you have to say it like that. 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

Filter, hey man, nice shot. 92.7 WQLZ, the rock station, really only had one nice shot. USA versus Belgium the other night. US made it to the round of 16, I believe, for like the fifth consecutive World Cup, something like that. I don't remember all the stats, but the sports guys were talking about that. They're getting better. Not as good as the women's national team, but they're getting there. They're getting there. No hate for me. I barely understand the game of soccer. I quit paying attention to it after I got injured in the seventh grade playing it in first hour PE on a wet field. Was not fun. Back to the rock now. Here is Avatar. It's called Colossus on QLZ.

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Got some Linkin Park on the way. How about some the latest from Seven Dust? It's Unbreakable.

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And Faint, 92.7 WQLZ, the rock station, getting right on through our Wednesday. Can you believe we are almost done? 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How about some foos? 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
11: Warm and humid conditions will be in central Illinois today. We'll have a high of 89 degrees this afternoon with heat index values feeling closer to the mid-90s. Partly cloudy skies and calm conditions, and we're going to stay steady overnight tonight with a low of 70 degrees before we warm back up into the low 90s for Thursday. With News Channel 20 Storm Team Forecast, I'm meteorologist Matt Bednar.
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Latest from Ice, 9 Kills, featuring McKenna Grace. It's called Twisting the Knife. 92.7 WQLZ, the rock station, recently hit number one. First one in the history of the band for Ice, 9 Kills. Congratulations on that. Hopefully there are many more to come for them. You want to keep up with that? Well, I've told you about that. 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Here's Korn.

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he will always just be Rob Zombie's little brother. That is Spider and his band Power Man 5000 and Bombshell. 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I am Shaggy. How the hell are you feeling today? 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Deftones on the way right now. Here's the latest from Tim Montana. It's called Break Me Down on QLZ.

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1: 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Wiggling, moving, tapping, kicking, etc.
2: Constantly.
1: Mm-hmm. 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
1: 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The kids do it, and I'm like, give them that look, like, knock it off.
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Right, left, wrong. That is 3 Days Grace, 92.7 WQLZ, The Rock Station. Welcome to the Headbangers Lunch. We are your loudest lunch hour in Central Illinois. Coming up in about 25 minutes, we have Mandatory Metallica. Let's keep this lunch hour rolling. Here's Seether, Lost All Control.

Marilyn Manson on your Headbangers Lunch, 92.7 WQLZ, the rock station. We are getting closer and closer to the mandatory Metallica, and we are getting closer and closer to the road rage. Kyle will get you through the road rage this afternoon. I have you covered with mandatory Metallica coming up in just a little bit. Before we get there, this is the Pretty Reckless.

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10: Warm and humid conditions will be in central Illinois today. We'll have a high of 89 degrees this afternoon with heat index values feeling closer to the mid-90s. Partly cloudy skies and calm conditions, and we're going to stay steady overnight tonight with a low of 70 degrees before we warm back up into the low 90s for Thursday. With News Channel 20 Storm Team Forecast, I'm meteorologist Matt Bednar.
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It is called I Know Evil. 92.7 WQLZ, the rock station. We've reached that time, ladies and gentlemen, boys and girls. 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And like Hillary from Decatur, we may choose yours to put on air. 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

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How about some Nickelback now? Let's burn it to the ground.

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Slipknot rocking us right on through our Wednesday afternoon. It is the Rock Station 92.7 WQLZ. I am Shaggy. Thank you so much for hanging out with me today. Thank you for allowing me to hang out with you. And like the latest track from Atreyu says, we do it all for you. I did it all!

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How about we hear from Tobias Forge and his band? 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
6: Warm and humid conditions will be in central Illinois today. We'll have a high of 89 degrees this afternoon with heat index values feeling closer to the mid-90s. Partly cloudy skies and calm conditions, and we're going to stay steady overnight tonight with a low of 70 degrees before we warm back up into the low 90s for Thursday. With News Channel 20 Storm Team Forecast, I'm meteorologist Matt Bednar.
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And while you're there, you can watch the latest Wild About Learning video highlighting black bears. And we're going to be drawing two winners each weekday beginning July 13th, so you still have time to get your name in there. Coming up for you, I've got some sleep theory right now. Let's whip out the tool. It's Sober on QLZ.

shine down and fly from the inside. Of course, you know you can see those guys playing live August 23rd, Illinois State Fair Grandstand, as we here at the Rock Station present Shine Down with special guest From Ashes to New. You can find out tickets and more info at statefair.illinois.gov, or just keep it locked here to the Rock Station, because I know we're going to be giving some tickets to that show away. Coming up, I've got some Linkin Park. Right now, here is the latest from Everlast. It's called Stones.

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1: 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Wiggling, moving, tapping, kicking, etc.
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1: Mm-hmm. 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
3: Yeah.
1: I know it.
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1: Yeah. 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But the kids do it, and I'm like, give them that look, like, knock it off.
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A little Green Day before I get out of here on a Wednesday. 92.7 WQLZ, the rock station. Shaggy saying hello and goodbye. That's right, our time on Wednesday has come. Can you believe we made it through halfway through the week? Now, I will be back at regularly scheduled weekend hours coming up on Saturday. Kyle is in next. We've got the band that shall not be named coming off the request line. I will leave you with the latest from Breaking Benjamin. It's Something Wicked.

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Prevail Breaking Down, 92.7 WQLZ, the rock station. Yes, it is Kyle in for Ryan this afternoon. Shaggy was in for me. I will be broadcasting live from the Spot 90s Bar and Grill from 4 until 7. Make sure you're swinging on by and getting registered to win those Weezer tickets. We're going to be sending you down to Nashville to see Weezer at Bridgestone Arena. Throw in some spending cash as well. $1,000 prize package all together. I'll have more details between 4 and 7. Just make sure you're stopping by the Spot just off of Cokie Mill behind Henderson Eye Center between 4 and 7 this afternoon. Let's have some fun. Funeral Portrait, Suffolk City, 92.7 WQLZ.

90s Live right here on 92.7 WQLZ, the rock station with Rage Against the Machine. Yes, we will be broadcasting live from the Spot 90s Bar and Grill from 4 until 7. 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And so much more. 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These guys will be playing up in Peoria on November 3rd. It's 3 days grace. 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
8: Been mostly sunny all day, highs of 89 tonight, mostly clear with a low of around 71. Partly sunny tomorrow with some late afternoon and evening showers, possible thunderstorm in there, highs of 91. Then Friday's looking like a chance of showers, possible thunderstorm late morning, mostly cloudy, highs of 87.
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It's actually a double disc. They released that back in April of this year. The song today is Bad Man. 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

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Catch Seven Dust on the road this summer. They'll be actually up in Decatur at the Devon Lakeshore Amphitheater alongside of Theory of a Dead Man. 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My name is Kyle. These guys are Five Finger Death Punch. It's Eye of the Storm. Oh, Father!

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Limp Bizkit breaking stuff, 92.7 WQLZ, the rock station. Good afternoon to you. It is Kyle in for Ryan. He will be back tomorrow, so you got me this afternoon. You can also stop by the Spot 90s Bar and Grill between 4 and 7 this afternoon. We'll be broadcasting live. You can register to win a pair of tickets to go see Weezer down in Nashville. Also, some spending cash. We'll have some weekly prizes. I'll have all of the details for you after 4 o'clock, so stick around. 90s Live right here on QLZ with Collective Soul. It's heavy.

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4: Mostly sunny out there today. Highs of 89. Mostly clear tonight. Lows dipping down to 71. Partly sunny tomorrow with a late afternoon. Possible evening shower or thunderstorm. Highs of 91. Then Friday finishing out the week with a chance of showers and a thunderstorm late morning. Mostly cloudy. Highs of 87.
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Before that, it was Shinedown. Don't forget that Shinedown going to be coming to the Illinois Lottery Grandstand on August 23rd. That is a Sunday. Don't forget to take Monday off. 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We will have your tickets into that show. We got Bush coming up right now. 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
1: Mm-hmm. 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
1: I know it.
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Jane's Addiction on 92.7 WQLZ, the rock station. It is Kyle, just around the corner from the official start of Pretty Fly for a Wednesday, week number two, out at the Spot, Springfield's only 90s-themed restaurant over off of Cokie Mill behind Henderson Eye Center. 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Also, some specialty cocktails. Enter to win. Tickets to go see Weezer down in Nashville. Some spending cash. Weekly prizes. Only thing missing is you. So get out of work a little bit early and get over to the Spot off of Cokie Mill before 7 o'clock and get registered to win Weezer tickets. I'll have more details after 4 o'clock. 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

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It is Kyle broadcasting live from the Spot 90s Bar and Grill for a pretty fly for a Wednesday. Stop on by just off of Cokie Mill behind Henderson Eye Center. We'll be out here until 7 o'clock getting you registered. Get some delicious food, $9.27 smoked chicken wings, specialty cocktails. I'll have more details coming up for you in just a little bit. 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
1: Yes, it is, Kyle. Week number two of the Pretty Fly for a Wednesday. We are hanging out at the Spot 90s Bar and Grill just off of Cokie Mill. Ginger Creek, I guess, is the official address of this place. The old Finley's location. Stop on by. We will be here until 7 o'clock, and it is just a good time. You know, you can obviously check this place out. It's like going back into a time, like, capsule of just being in the 90s. The attitude is right there as well. And obviously, you can get some delicious food. $9.27. Smoked chicken wings, $9.27. Specialty drinks, 250 Bush, Michelob Ultra drafts, and cans. Of course, sign up to win those Weezer tickets. I got my buddy Hallie glasses on. I am joined here by Jess, the general manager. And if people have not heard of the Spot, Jess, give them sort of the Reader's Digest of what this place is.
2: I mean, it's like you said, it's like you walk back into a time machine. It's, you know, 30 years ago, you come in and you can just sort of disconnect a bit and look at things, and, you know, brings up memories and of a more simpler time when things weren't so complicated and chaotic like they are today.
1: And you know what? You can take photos, but I highly recommend that when you come in this place, put your phone, like, just either in your pocket, on the table, and really just live like it was in the 90s. I don't know if anybody still has pagers anymore, but maybe you can do that. There is actually a payphone right when you walk in, and I think I heard you say last week you're trying to see if you can get that thing working, right?
2: Working to an extent. We're trying to get some sound in there. You won't be able to make calls on it, but it's in the works.
1: Still throwing it back to something that you, when a kid walks in, they go, "Mom, what is that?" Honey, that's what we used to call a payphone. So get on out here to the Spot off of Cokie Mill behind Henderson Eye Center. It is what we are calling Pretty Fly for a Wednesday. It is a great time. Swing on by here. We got weekly prizes from our friends at Michelob and Coors and all those fun things. You can also sign up to win those tickets to go see Weezer down in Nashville at Bridgestone Arena. We'll throw in some spending cash as well. You can get all the details, WQLZ.com. But we'll be here until 7 o'clock tonight. It's Kyle broadcasting live, 92.7 WQLZ, the rock station. Hey!

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5: Been an absolutely perfect day. Mostly sunny, highs of 89. Mostly clear tonight, lows of 71. Partly sunny tomorrow. Could have some late afternoon and evening showers. Possible thunderstorm with a high of 91. Also a chance of showers and a thunderstorm late morning Friday. Mostly cloudy, highs of 87.
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Don't forget that 3 Days Grace out on the road this fall with I Prevail Funeral Portrait. Be up in Peoria on November 3rd. 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We got the road rage coming up right now. Five Finger Death Punch, the bleeding on QLZ.

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1: What's going on, everybody? It is Kyle broadcasting live from the Spot 90s Bar and Grill just off on the west side of Springfield. We are just off of Cokie Mill. Ginger Creek Drive is the official address, but get on over here before 7 o'clock. We are doing Pretty Fly for a Wednesday, giving away tickets to go see Weezer down in Nashville at Bridgestone Arena. Got some spending cash for you as well. 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We got 250 Bush Michelob Ultra drafts and cans. You can win some door prizes. You do have to be present to win those, but for the grand prize of the Weezer tickets, you do not have to be present. We will call those names tomorrow morning, but we got weekly prizes like Knights Action Park Splash passes. We got stuff. We got tickets for the Lucky Horseshoes. We got Car Wash City tokens. So if your car is a little dirty, you can swing on by for that. We also do have some tickets to go see Everclear out at Dannenberger Family Vineyard in August. 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I am going to be here until 7 o'clock, and we will be pulling 9 qualifiers for those Weezer tickets right before we go. 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But I will see you at the Spot over on the west side, just off of Cokie Mill behind Henderson Eye Center. 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

0: 90s live inside of the Road Rage, 92.7 WQLZ, the rock station out at the Spot 90s Bar and Grill until 7 o'clock tonight, getting you registered to win tickets to go see Weezer down in Nashville, some spending cash. We got weekly prizes. Come on by, enjoy those $9.27 smoked chicken wings. They are delicious. Specialty cocktails out here, so much more. 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We'll see you out here at the Spot off of Cokie Mill behind Henderson Eye Center. Road Rage continues on within this moment in blood.
1: I hate you for all the sacrifices you made for me. I hate you for every time you ever bled for me. 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I hate you for never taking

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1: It is Kyle checking in again from the Spot 90s Bar and Grill over on the west side, just off of Cokie Mill behind Henderson Eye Center. We'll be here until 7 o'clock getting you registered to become a qualifier for that big grand prize. Going to see Weezer down in Nashville and also some spending cash. We're talking with the general manager, Jess, earlier. Obviously giving us the whole vibe of basically going back to the 90s. But if someone walks in here, Jess, maybe for the first time, maybe even they've been here maybe a couple of times, what food are you recommending?
2: So hands down, I recommend our corned beef. We're smoking it in-house. We offer it in two different menu options. We have Rolling with the Homies, which is a corned beef egg roll that we've made here. We've done the sauerkraut here as well. And then we've got Saved by the Beef, and that's sort of our spin on a Reuben, but better because we're smoking it in-house. So
1: absolutely. And I do recommend the mixtape pizza. It's a very, it's a different pizza. Kind of give us the background on that one.
2: So we decided to, everyone loves like your sausage, your pepperoni. We wanted to do something a little different. So we went with a fig jam, mozzarella cheese, spinach, some prosciutto over the top. And it's a nice balance of sort of sweet meat savory.
1: I love it, guys. So if you come on in here, check out the mixtape pizza. Everything is great. And swing in here, check out the menu items. We got the $9.27 smoked chicken wings, $9.27 specialty drinks, 250 Bush and Michelob Ultra drafts and cans. Of course, sign up to win those tickets to go see Weezer down in Nashville. We will be here until 7 o'clock. We also got those weekly grand prizes that you can sign up to win. We'll be giving those away every 15 or 20 minutes or so. But you have until 7 o'clock to get on over here to the Spot 90s Bar and Grill off of Cokie Mill right behind Henderson Eye Center. 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

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Still inside of the Road Rage. Don't forget that Rob Zombie and Marilyn Manson out on the road this summer, late summer, down in St. Louis, Hollywood Casino Amphitheater. 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It is Kyle broadcasting live from the Spot 90s Bar and Grill. 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We'll get more details from Jess, the general manager, in just a little bit. Keeping the rock going, though, Avatar, latest one from them, Crying Fire. 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
1: It is Kyle checking in from the Spot 90s Bar and Grill for Pretty Fly for a Wednesday. Going to be out here until 7 o'clock getting you registered to win Weezer tickets down in Nashville. Also some spending cash, a swing on by. Throw your name in the box for that. We also got some weekly prizes as well. Of course, you got to check out the $9.27 smoked chicken wings here. $9.27 specialty drinks, 250 Bush and Michelob Ultra drafts and cans, and we got some food coming to us. They've already given us, they started the dessert at the beginning, which is, hey, that's totally fine, but they got 90s milkshakes, but they gave us the Be Kind Rewind. It is like a buttered popcorn milkshake. It tastes like a liquefied jelly bean. If you love kettle corn, it is pretty much the milkshake version of that. We got a mixtape pizza coming along. We also got some wings to throw in there as well. We'll be throwing up those. We'll not be throwing up, but we will be throwing the photos of those over on our Facebook page at 927 WQLZ. But swing on by the Spot 90s Bar and Grill just off of Cokie Mill. We are directly behind Henderson Eye Center, the old Finley's location. Swing in here before 7 o'clock. See us. Throw your name in that box, and you could be winning some Weezer tickets to go see them down in Nashville, and also some weekly prizes like Knights Action Park. Throw your name in that box, and you could be winning some Weezer tickets to go see them down in Nashville, and also some weekly prizes like Knights Action Park.

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We got Funeral Portrait Days of the New coming up right now. It's Mudvayne Not Falling on QLZ.

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1: Can't drink, can't draw, can't drown them away. 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
1: Days of the New, Touch, Peel, Stan, finishing off the road rage, 92.7 WQLZ. The Rock Station, it is Kyle at the Spot 90s Bar and Grill, right behind Henderson Eye Center. We're out here for Pretty Fly for a Wednesday. Be out here until 7 o'clock, getting you registered to win Weezer tickets down in Nashville and some spending cash. Joined by Jess, once again, general manager of the Spot. Now, I know this is maybe crass during dinner time, but I got to talk about the bathrooms here. You walk into the bathrooms, it is like, A, it's just bright pink, at least in the guy's bathroom, but there is writing all over the wall. Who thought of that, and can I add to that as well?
2: I thought of that, and yes, we encourage you to add to it. One cool thing about the writing on those stalls in there is on the inside of that stall, the numbers, the phone numbers that are there, they actually work. So I encourage everyone to come in and dial the phone numbers and see who picks up on the other end, because they work.
1: That is awesome. So again, if you're coming in here, grab some food, and if you need to use the restroom, wash your hands, do whatever, definitely check out the bathrooms here at the Spot. I would say take photos of it, but also be considerate of if there's anybody else in those bathrooms with you. It is Pretty Fly for a Wednesday. We are out here at the Spot 90s Bar and Grill, just off of Cokie Mill behind Henderson Eye Center. We'll be here until 7 o'clock tonight, but we're here until August 5th, getting you qualified to win tickets to go see Weezer in Nashville. Also some spending cash. We got weekly prizes. Can swing on by, maybe win some $25 gift certificates here to the Spot. 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
1: It was a perfect day out there today. Mostly clear tonight. Lows of 71. Partly sunny tomorrow. Could have a late afternoon, evening shower. Possible thunderstorm thrown in there. Highs again of 91. Closing out the week on Friday. Chance of showers. Possible thunderstorm late morning. Mostly cloudy. High of 87.
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1: 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The Rock Station, it is Kyle at the Spot 90s Bar and Grill, right behind Henderson Eye Center. We're out here for Pretty Fly for a Wednesday. Be out here until 7 o'clock, getting you registered to win Weezer tickets down in Nashville and some spending cash. Joined by Jess, once again, general manager of the Spot. Now, I know this is maybe crass during dinner time, but I got to talk about the bathrooms here. You walk into the bathrooms, it is like, A, it's just bright pink, at least in the guy's bathroom, but there is writing all over the wall. Who thought of that, and can I add to that as well?
2: I thought of that, and yes, we encourage you to add to it. One cool thing about the writing on those stalls in there is on the inside of that stall, the numbers, the phone numbers that are there, they actually work. So I encourage everyone to come in and dial the phone numbers and see who picks up on the other end, because they work.
1: That is awesome. So, again, if you're coming in here, grab some food, and if you need to use the restroom, wash your hands, do whatever, definitely check out the bathrooms here at the Spot. I would say take photos of it, but also be considerate of if there's anybody else in those bathrooms with you. It is Pretty Fly for a Wednesday. We are out here at the Spot 90s Bar and Grill just off of Cokie Mill behind Henderson Eye Center. We'll be here until 7 o'clock tonight, but we're here until August 5th getting you qualified to win tickets to go see Weezer in Nashville. Also some spending cash. We got weekly prizes. Can swing on by, maybe win some $25 gift certificates here to the Spot. 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Certificates, Knights Action Park passes, Lucky Horseshoe tickets, even tickets to go see Lit at Danneberger Family Vineyard in August. 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You have until 7 o'clock to get over here and become a qualifier. It's 92.7 WQLZ, the Rock Station.

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Good evening to you. It is Kyle broadcasting from the Spot 90s Bar and Grill. 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
1: It is Kyle checking in from the Spot 90s Bar and Grill. It is packing up in here. We are just behind Henderson Eye Center, just off of Cokie Mill, west side of Springfield. Checking in from the Spot 90s Bar and Grill. It is packing up in here. We are just behind Henderson Eye Center, just off of Cokie Mill, west side of Springfield.

0: Everything was colorful in the 90s, so we wanted to add some color, and we thought, what better than a Slinky? I can't take all the credit for that one, though. It would not have been possible if it weren't for my boyfriend, who is good at everything. So, David, if you're listening, thank you for helping make that happen. And then after the structure was put up, it was somewhat of an employee group effort. Everyone's shoulders and back hurt for quite a while after we put up 1,200 Slinkies.
1: And you know what, but though, as they say, everyone loves a Slinky. So get on out here to the Spot 90s Bar and Grill just off of Cokie Mill behind Henderson Eye Center. We will be here until 7 o'clock. It is pretty fly for a Wednesday. 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
4: Going to be a gorgeous night, mostly clear, lows of 71, partly sunny tomorrow. Do have a late afternoon, evening shower popping in there. Thunderstorm possible as well, highs of 91 tomorrow, and then closing out the week on Friday. Chance of showers, possible thunderstorm late morning, mostly cloudy skies, highs of 87.
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Nikki Sixx took offense to it, and the war of words started up again, but Shannon Larkin has now apologized for what he said. Get all your music news over at WQLZ.com. It's Godsmack now. 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
1: It is Kyle broadcasting live from the Spot 90s Bar and Grill just behind Henderson Eye Center off of Cokie Mill. Time is running out at least for today to swing on by and get your name in the running to possibly win tickets to go see Weezer down in Nashville. We'll throw some spending cash in there as well. We do have some weekly prizes to still give away, but if you are on the west side and in the sound of my voice, swing into the Spot 90s Bar and Grill just off of Cokie Mill behind Henderson Eye Center, the old Finley's location. 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It's what we're calling Pretty Fly for a Wednesday. Grand prize will be given away on August 5th. 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
1: It is Kyle checking in from the Spot 90s Bar and Grill for Pretty Fly for a Wednesday, getting people qualified to win Weezer tickets to go to see them in Nashville. We'll throw some spending cash in there as well. The Spot, of course, delicious food, delicious drinks. Swing on by, check out those $9.27 smoked chicken wings, those $9.27 specialty cocktails while we are here. But while we were in here, the air horn went off. I didn't know what was going on, and it is a bagel bite challenge. Jess, tell us about that.
2: So the bagel bite challenge, we have you sign a fun little waiver, and then we bring out not your normal bagel bites that you go to the store and buy. They're house-made bagel bites. We fill up a 16-inch pizza pan full of those. It actually adds up to 22. And if you finish that in 30 minutes, you get a prize, and you get to go on the Bagel Bite Wall of Fame, and we feature you on our social media bagel bite challenge.
1: Now, how many people have successfully completed the bagel bite challenge?
2: I think we've had somewhere around 30 try it, and we're right around 10 for completions.
1: Alrighty, so if you think that you can take on the Bagel Bite Challenge, get on over to the Spot 90s Bar and Grill just behind Henderson Eye Center, the old Finley's location. 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We got some weekly prizes that we're still giving away, but swing on by before 7 o'clock. We will also see you here every Wednesday through August 5th. 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

0: Yes, 90s Live right here on 92.7 WQLZ, the rock station with Green Day. We are closing out week number two of our time at the Spot 90s Bar and Grill for what we call Pretty Fly for a Wednesday. 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The Spot 90s Bar and Grill just off of Cokie Mill behind Henderson Eye Center. 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